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5: Good evening. Number one country WZOP. Mostly clear tonight. Overnight low 68. Tomorrow, sunny, high of 94. For Friday, sunny, hot again with a high of 96.

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1: Fox News, I'm Carmen Roberts. The Federal Reserve raised its key interest rate today for the first time in 3 years, going against President Trump's demands to cut rates.
2: Inflation has remained above the Fed's 2% target for more than 5 years. The Fed predicts PCE inflation to be 3.7% this year.
1: Fox Business's Connor Hanson. The House gives final approval to a strong Russian sanctions bill designed by then-Senator Lindsey Graham to punish top importers of Russian oil and gas.
3: This strengthens economic sanctions against Russia to put maximum pressure on Vladimir Putin's war machine.
1: Speaker Mike Johnson, President Trump's expected to sign the bill. And Texas carries out its fifth execution, putting to death LaJames Norman tonight for the murder of three people in 2005. America's listening to Fox News.
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1: Fox News, I'm Sue Guzman. The Fed raising interest rates for the first time in 3 years. The man nominated by President Trump to chair the panel, voting along with other members to approve it unanimously.
2: Inflation remains elevated.
1: Fed Chairman Kevin Warsh, Asian stocks are mixed after Wall Street closed lower yesterday and Dow futures this morning are higher. President Trump holding a rally in Gaston County, North Carolina last night, warning Americans about what's to come if Democrats win the midterms.
3: If we lose, you're going to lose your border. 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And we're going to be a laughing stock all over the world, just as we were 2 years ago. We were a laughing stock all over the world. So on Election Day, November 3rd, vote to defeat the Democrats.
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7: Your morning country weather forecast, mostly sunny skies. It's going to be hot, highs around 94. Tonight, clear skies, lows around 69. Tomorrow, sunny skies during the morning. Maybe some scattered showers and thunderstorms developing in the afternoon. It's going to be hot on Friday. Highs around 96, chance of rain about 40%. And tomorrow night, a few clouds, lows around 70. That is your 100.9 FM and 1250 AM WZOB area weather forecast. 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

0: talk to my favorite old devil dog. He told me he ain't finally heading home.
1: Hey, it's a Thursday morning on WZOB just after 5 a.m. El Dorado and Zach Bryan on WZOB. Here's Coy Witzel right here in Hurt Like You.

Got some Jackson Dean coming up right here and Make a Liar on WZOB. Got some Jimmy Allen, Jake Owen, Chris Jansen, and others on WZOB. I ain't

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3: Your morning country weather forecast, mostly sunny skies. It's going to be hot, highs around 94. Tonight, clear skies, lows around 69. Tomorrow, sunny skies during the morning. Maybe some scattered showers and thunderstorms developing in the afternoon. It's going to be hot on Friday. Highs around 96, chance of rain about 40%. And tomorrow night, a few clouds, lows around 70. That is your 100.9 FM and 1250 AM WZOB area weather forecast. 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

Tim Thompson with you right here on your number one country, WZOB. Got some of the best music for you right here. They got a little Cole Swindle lined up for you. And hey, girl dad.

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10: Your morning country weather forecast, mostly sunny skies. It's going to be hot, highs around 94. Tonight, clear skies, lows around 69. Tomorrow, sunny skies during the morning. Maybe some scattered showers and thunderstorms developing in the afternoon. It's going to be hot on Friday. Highs around 96, chance of rain about 40%. And tomorrow night, a few clouds, lows around 70. That is your 100.9 FM and 1250 AM WZOB area weather forecast. 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
1: Your morning country weather forecast, mostly sunny skies. It's going to be hot, highs around 94. Tonight, clear skies, lows around 69. Tomorrow, sunny skies during the morning. Maybe some scattered showers and thunderstorms developing in the afternoon. It's going to be hot on Friday. Highs around 96, chance of rain about 40%. And tomorrow night, a few clouds, lows around 70. That is your 100.9 FM and 1250 AM WZOB area weather forecast. 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
3: Your morning country weather forecast, mostly sunny skies. It's going to be hot, highs around 94. Tonight, clear skies, lows around 69. Tomorrow, sunny skies during the morning. Maybe some scattered showers and thunderstorms developing in the afternoon. It's going to be hot on Friday. Highs around 96, chance of rain about 40%. And tomorrow night, a few clouds, lows around 70. That is your 100.9 FM and 1250 AM WZOB area weather forecast. I'm Tim Dobson. 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
1: For a news update, I'm Leah Brandon. Alabama death row inmate Jeffrey Lee scheduled to be executed tonight. He was initially set to die by nitrogen gas earlier this year until the Supreme Court declared that method unconstitutional. Now the state plans to put him to death by lethal injection. He was convicted in the killings of Jimmy Ellis and Elaine Thompson during a 1998 robbery in Dallas County. He was also found guilty of the attempted murder of a third person. Alabamians will be asked for their opinions about public television. The Alabama Educational Television Foundation Authority has approved hiring a polling company to conduct a survey. The commission that governs APT last year decided against disaffiliating from PBS through at least the middle of next year. They say the poll will help commissioners deliver better programming. I'm Leah Brandon, and you're up to date around the world, around your state. 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
4: Your morning country weather forecast, mostly sunny skies. It's going to be hot, highs around 94. Tonight, clear skies, lows around 69. Tomorrow, sunny skies during the morning. Maybe some scattered showers and thunderstorms developing in the afternoon. It's going to be hot on Friday. Highs around 96, chance of rain about 40%. And tomorrow night, a few clouds, lows around 70. That is your 100.9 FM and 1250 AM WZOB area weather forecast. 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
5: Your morning country weather forecast today, mostly sunny, maybe a slight chance of a rain shower. Highs around 94 tonight, mainly clear skies, lows around 69. Tomorrow, sunshine and some clouds, hot, highs around 96. And tomorrow night, clear skies, lows around 71. That is your 100.9 FM and 1250 AM WZOB area weather forecast. I'm Tim Dobson.

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1: News. I'm Gianna Gelosi. President Trump expected to bring together top tech leaders with Chinese President Xi Jinping next week as the AI debate heats up, with some pushing to keep moving forward while others call for a pause over safety concerns. Fox's Madeline Rivera.
2: Yesterday, Senator Bernie Sanders held a briefing on AI with industry experts, and one of those panelists says lawmakers have perhaps a year to rein in AI.
3: It's something like a little Chernobyl, this Hugging Face accident, where a lot of AIs escaped the bans that were put on them. These were rogue agents.
1: Meantime, for the first time in 3 years, the Federal Reserve is raising its benchmark interest rate by a quarter of a percentage point, part of an effort to cool inflation. Affordability remains a top priority for Americans ahead of the midterms. That, according to a new Fox News poll. 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
8: Your morning country weather forecast today, mostly sunny, maybe a slight chance of a rain shower. Highs around 94 tonight, mainly clear skies, lows around 69. Tomorrow, sunshine and some clouds, hot, highs around 96. And tomorrow night, clear skies, lows around 71. That is your 100.9 FM and 1250 AM WZOB area weather forecast. 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
6: Your morning country weather forecast today, mostly sunny, maybe a slight chance of a rain shower. Highs around 94 tonight, mainly clear skies, lows around 69. Tomorrow, sunshine and some clouds, hot, highs around 96. And tomorrow night, clear skies, lows around 71. That is your 100.9 FM and 1250 AM WZOB area weather forecast. I'm Tim Dobson.

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1: I'm Angie Norvell with sports on the Alabama Radio Network. It's a classic rivalry, Auburn versus Florida. Tigers a 2.5-point underdog to the Gators, even though they're hosting the game under the lights at Jordan-Hare. Both teams 2-0. Auburn offense showing balanced attack, running the ball about half the time, getting about 5 yards per carry. Auburn quarterback Byron Brown.
2: The run game is going. It makes a lot of things easier. I think everyone can attest to that. So when that run game is going, it makes definitely throwing the ball easier and, you know, help my legs as well.
1: Game kicks off at 6 Saturday night. Good news for the Alabama Crimson Tide. Star right guard Michael Carroll could return from injury for this weekend's big revenge match against Florida State. Tide is heavily favored, just like last season when they traveled to Tallahassee and lost the game. Kickoff at 2:30 on Saturday at Bryant-Denny Stadium. Southern League Division playoffs continue tonight. Game 2 for Rocket City Trash Pandas and the Knoxville Smokies. I'm Angie Norvell for the Alabama Radio Network.
3: I'm Ashley Dvorkin with a Fox Celebrity Profile with Gal Gadot for Prime Video's The Runner, about a London lawyer who gets an anonymous call during her morning run, ordering her to kill one of her clients in order to save her son and sending her running through the city to find him.
4: Which was very easy for me to relate to Maya, because I'll do anything in order to keep my children safe and save their lives, like Maya had to do. With that story, I think that the writer and also Kevin's vision, it's really intense.
3: As for all the running required, Gadot even injured herself while filming and did learn new skills thanks to the role.
4: The biggest gift I got is the ability to know how to run the right way. 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
0: Your morning country weather forecast today, mostly sunny, maybe a slight chance of a rain shower. Highs around 94. Tonight, mainly clear skies, lows around 69. Tomorrow, sunshine and some clouds, hot, highs around 96. And tomorrow night, clear skies, lows around 71. That is your 100.9 FM and 1250 AM WZOB area weather forecast. 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
5: Your morning country weather forecast today, mostly sunny, maybe a slight chance of a rain shower. Highs around 94 tonight, mainly clear skies, lows around 69. Tomorrow, sunshine and some clouds, hot, highs around 96. And tomorrow night, clear skies, lows around 71. That is your 100.9 FM and 1250 AM WZOB area weather forecast. I'm Tim Dobson.

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2: News. I'm CJ Papa. The war in Iran approaching 7 months, but could it come to a close soon?
3: Reports indicate President Trump will hold a meeting with Gulf leaders on the sidelines of the UN General Assembly later this month to discuss the war with Iran. We do know this comes after President Trump said on Wednesday he hopes the war will end soon, adding that Iran wants to make a deal.
2: Fox's Trey Inks in Tel Aviv. Canadian Prime Minister Mark Carney addressing EU lawmakers in France earlier says we welcome this ambition. That's if it becomes the first associate member of the European Union.
4: Deepen those roots, widen this canopy, and grow a transatlantic forest under which our citizens can flourish.
2: Diesel rising 8 cents overnight, stopping at a new record, $6.39 a gallon. That from AAA. 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
7: Your morning country weather forecast today, mostly sunny, maybe a slight chance of a rain shower. Highs around 94 tonight, mainly clear skies, lows around 69. Tomorrow, sunshine and some clouds, hot, highs around 96. And tomorrow night, clear skies, lows around 71. That is your 100.9 FM and 1250 AM WZOB area weather forecast. 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
4: And it's now time for the morning birthdays right here on WZOB. And a birthday winner today gets a medium milkshake from the Sonic Drive-In in Fort Payne, a small barbecue sandwich from Sally's Smoking Bud Barbecue, a Chick-fil-A sandwich or chicken nugget, your choice from Chick-fil-A, small coffee from Caroline's Cafe in Collinsville, a regular combo meal from Crystal's in Fort Payne, and a cupcake from the Copper Penny in Fort Payne. I have five birthdays today and like to wish all these a very, very happy birthday. I like Mia Rose Tidmore, 22, from the High Point community. Mia, happy birthday to you, and I wish you the very, very best. Paisley Jenkins, 11 years old, from Fort Payne. Paisley, happy 11th birthday to you, and wish you the very best. Nikolai Fowler, 19 years old, from Fort Payne. Nikolai, happy birthday to you, and wish you the very best. Joy Colburn has a birthday today. Joy, happy birthday to you and wish you the very best. And called in by your friend this morning, Kathy, and I'd like to wish you a very happy birthday. Maria Crawley from Fort Payne has a birthday today. Maria, happy birthday to you and wish you the very best. And I hope you have a great and wonderful day. All right, going to shake these up. See who the birthday winner is this morning on WZOB. All right, take the lid off, take the lid, and see who the winner is this morning on the birthday on WZOB. And the winner happens to be Joy Colburn. So, Joy, you are the winner on the birthday club this morning on WZOB. Congratulations to you on your birthday. And, of course, all these are winners because it is their birthday, and they can go out and, you know, celebrate your birthday. Go do something very, very, very special today. Got one anniversary today, and they automatically our anniversary winner this morning on WZOB. They get a brown bag special for two from the Sonic Drive-In in Fort Payne. And Onion Blossom, eat it only, at Woody's on Weiss Lake in Cherokee County, at Weiss Lake at Cedar Bluff. 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Two regular combo meals from Crystal's in Fort Payne and one spinach artichoke dip, eat-in only, at Vintage, 1889. That goes to Van and Becky Fugit, married 43 years. Congratulations to y'all. Your 43rd wedding anniversary there from Fort Payne. So Van and Becky Fugit, 43 years today, so happy anniversary to y'all this morning on WZOB. 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So if you have a birthday of any of those 3 days, we're going to do a drawing for a birthday, for anniversary, and birthday, and one for each day. But anyway, I got to get back to more music right here on WZOB. 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

0: Girl. On the community calendar, the Toys for Tots are now beginning to start raising funds for the children at Christmas time this year of the 2026 year. They had their second outing on September 4th and 5th this year. So far, have done real well with their money making opportunities this year. On Friday, they did $1,544, Saturday, $1,631, with a grand total of $3,175.71, 20 toys. And so, therefore, we ask that you continue to give. The next outing will be October 2nd and 3rd at Walmart from 9 until 5, and any area that you might find a box for Toys for Tots. Wish to thank Lou Hardinger and the United States Marines for their contribution and their time for Toys for Tots. A community health fair will be Wednesday, 9:30. On October 30th from 8:30 a.m. until 12 noon. It'll be at the Senior Citizen Center with their annual health fair beginning from 8:30 until 12 noon. It'll be at the VFW Fairgrounds at 151 18th Street Northeast in Fort Payne. Call by registering at 256-845-8590, extension 2. The Five Church of God has started having Wednesday morning services beginning at 10 a.m. on every Wednesday morning. If you feel like you would like to get out and attend service at the Five Church of God in Fife, Alabama. And that's your community calendar on WZOB.
1: 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We thank you for being with us on WZOB. I want to read these words to you from Colossians 3:1. 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
0: This one we have Bobby Sue Traylor, age 86, of Crossville, passed away on Tuesday, September 15th. Funeral services will be held at 1 p.m. on Friday, September the 18th at the W.T. Wilson Funeral Chapel. Brother Jeff Burns and Brother Josh Moses will be officiating. Burial will follow in the Pilgrim's Rest Cemetery in Geraldine. The family will receive friends from 3 until 8 p.m. on Thursday, September 17th at the W.T. Wilson Funeral Chapel. W.T. Wilson Funeral Chapel is in charge of the arrangements. That's Bobby Sue Traylor, age 86, of Crossville. We have Mr. Danny Lynn Green, age 68, of Albertville, passed away on Tuesday, September 15th. A memorial service will be held at a later date. Arrangements entrusted by the W.T. Wilson Funeral Chapel. That's Mr. Danny Lynn Green, age 68, of Albertville. We have James R. Wells, known as J.R., was born on March 13th, 1933, in DeKalb County, passed away peacefully on September 15th. Visitation will be Saturday, September the 19th, from 10 until 11 a.m., and the funeral will be Saturday at the Bird Funeral Home Chapel at 11 a.m. Burial will follow in the Glenwood Cemetery. Bird Funeral Home in Fort Payne is in charge of the arrangements. That's James R. Wells, better known as J.R. Then we have Mr. Glenn David Scooter Burt, age 76, of Fort Payne, passed away in the Huntsville Hospital on Tuesday. Funeral services will be September 18th at the Burt Funeral Home Chapel from 12 noon. Officiating will be Brother Larry McKinney. Burt Funeral Home is in charge of the arrangements. That's Mr. Glenn David Scooter Burt, age 76, of Fort Payne. And that's the Obituaries of the Air, brought to you by CNH Drugs.
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0: It's now time for Thoughts of the Day on WZOB, a 15-minute morning devotional brought to you by the Fort Payne Ministerial Association and WZOB. Our speaker this morning is Brother Sam Eldridge from the New Oregon Methodist Church. And now from our studios, here's Brother Sam.
2: For all ages, starting at 6:15 and ending at 7. So if that's something that you're interested in, please come by, share a meal with us, and we would love to fellowship and have you join us. Today's thought for the day comes from the book of Ephesians, chapter 4, starting at verse 1. As a prisoner for the Lord, then I urge you to live a life worthy of the calling that you have received. Be completely humble and gentle, be patient, bearing with one another in love. Make every effort to keep the unity of the Spirit through the bond of peace. There is one body and one Spirit, just as you were called to one hope when you were called one Lord. When you were called one Lord, one faith, one baptism, one God and Father of all, who is over all and through all and in all. This has been a week of celebration. We have been celebrating God's faithfulness, and we celebrated the church's faithfulness, and we've celebrated baptisms. And today I'd actually like to celebrate something that maybe we don't think of as something to celebrate, and that is the different type of churches that we have. Yes, celebrating actually having different denominations. So what does that mean? Why is it a good thing to celebrate that we have different denominations? Isn't denominations dividing the church? Does that mean that we cannot get along? In some instances, yes, I believe that is true. But I think there is a blessing too and having different denominations.

we believe in the core values, the core doctrine of who Jesus is, that he's from God. He came to live and to die, and he bodily rose from the grave, and he went to go be with the Father, and he's coming back. That we believe in the core teachings of Scripture found in the Old and the New Testament. We believe that is the authority that we're under. That if we hold true to those core doctrines, that it's actually good that we have our different denominations, because if we tried to all go into the same building and do church in all the same way, we would spend so much time talking, discussing, and potentially arguing over the details, that we would spend less and less time out on mission and doing what God has called us to do. Because God has called every church to do something that is specific for that, the context of that church. And denominations have allowed churches to agree on certain doctrine and church laws so that they can be more faithful to the mission that God has given them. That, over the past several months, that idea has really helped me appreciate even more my brothers and sisters that are in different denominations. For example, the only reason that you hear my voice now is because a Presbyterian minister pulled up in my driveway a couple weeks after me moving from Center to Fort Payne. And John Matthew offered an invitation for me to not only do these radio devotions, but also to write in the Times Journal, to preach at our community Easter sunrise, and to do fire hall devotions. That was actually a Presbyterian friend of mine named Trent. So I have learned to appreciate my brothers over in the Presbyterian Church and how they hold doctrine to high esteem. And they take it seriously. And I am encouraged and I am challenged by that. And when I sit down at the table at the coffee shop with my Presbyterian brothers, the focus is Jesus. And I always feel like it's a safe place to talk about how my soul's doing. And I always feel encouraged and supported by these individuals. So I'm thankful for the Presbyterian Church. You know, I'm thankful for the Baptist Church. The Baptist Church has been wonderful for me. Growing up, I had a youth pastor from a Baptist church that would invite me into his office to talk about how I was doing right before I would go play basketball at the rec center. It got to the point where I was excited to go a little bit early so that I would be able to sit down and talk with him about how my week has been. Never did I think that he was ministering to me, that he was wanting me to think about spiritual things. And I tell you what, the Baptist Church does an awesome job of getting people to Christ, and they're a part of my faith walk too. Of course, I'm a part of a Methodist church, and that is the church where I have grown to love the traditions. I love Wesleyan theology. I don't know if any of y'all know what that might be. I love the idea of grace, prevenient grace, the grace that that's at work in our life before we even realize or care who God is, and justifying grace. God's redeeming work in our life through the cross and sanctifying grace. That's the growing in grace. I've always been attached to the traditions and the theology of the Methodist Church, but this is where we have to be careful. And this is where I really want us to focus in on what Paul's saying here in Ephesians chapter 4. If I ever take our traditions and try to apply it to my Presbyterian friends or my Baptist friends or my Catholic friends and say, in order for y'all to be the right church, y'all must do this, then I am dabbling in what I call the Pharisee mentality, the religious mentality,

But I don't think that is what Christ calls us to do. Paul is giving instruction here to the church in Ephesus. And he says to them in verse 3 to make every effort to keep the unity of the Spirit through the bond of peace. What does that mean? That means peace takes effort. That means you have to be willing to extend a hand in growing and building relationships and to keep them going. And that is something that I have seen the church benefit from in the 13 years that I've been walking with the Lord. That when churches get together for Christ's mission, and that we work together despite some minor differences that we may have, some awesome things happen. We become a witness to the world that Jesus is the most important thing. We become a witness that though we have different places of where we worship, we're still brothers and sisters in Christ. And he continues to say there's one body and one spirit, just like we're called to one hope and one Lord and one faith and one baptism, one God. In all of this, he does not say one denomination. In all this, he does not say that we're all supposed to believe in the same exact thing. Even when you read through the book of Acts, you have different churches, the church in Galatia, the church in Ephesus, you got home churches, and every church is trying their best to be faithful with where God has planted them. And it looks different in every context. So, what I'd like for us to think about this morning is this. How can I reach out to my brothers and sisters in Christ that are in different churches and celebrate and pray for them and encourage them? Who in other churches that are in our community could, how could we reach out to them and just encourage them with a word saying, hey, thank you. Thank you for this particular ministry that you are doing in the community, because it's making a real difference. Thank you for ministering to, you know, perhaps so-and-so. They're my friend, they're my family member, and I just want to let y'all know that y'all are doing an awesome, awesome job. Let me tell you, as far as being someone that's in ministry, you supporting some a minister or someone that works in a church in that way, oh, it's so encouraging, and it gives them fuel to go further and to do more. So I would like to encourage all the WZOB listeners this morning. Yes, our churches need encouragement, but how can you encourage the other churches in our community today? Through a text, through a call, through just stopping by and visiting. I want to give a shout out to my brothers in the Presbyterian Church that have allowed me to minister to this community. I want to thank my Baptist friends who are there and always supportive. I want to thank Catholic brothers and sisters that through y'all's ministry in the community, that Christ is being known. And though we may not all believe on the same exact things, that Jesus has brought us together. May we do our very best as being prisoners for the Lord to live a life worthy of the calling that we have received. Hope y'all all have a wonderful day. God bless.

0: 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Our speaker this morning has been Brother Sam Eldridge, the pastor of the New Oregon Methodist Church. 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Swap Shop comes up next, right after these messages. 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
0: And a good morning to you right here on WZOB, right here for a Swap Shop on a Thursday morning edition. Give me a call, 256-845-2810, 845-2811. Of course, got the 256 in front of it, but give me a call. Both lines are now open. Right here to buy, sell, or trade this morning, right here on WZOB. Guy City Mows Yard, call 256-608-0011. Need any flooring done or any kind of other handyman work? I was hoping my voice wouldn't go like that, but here it goes. Anyway, call 516-3634. Got a family yard sale coming this Saturday. Is it 920 Kirkland Road in Rainsville? Yard sale coming up this Saturday. 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You're on the air.
3: How are you today?
0: Doing pretty good. How are you doing?
3: I'm doing pretty good. It's going to start cooling off, ain't it?
0: Well, I don't know. I mean, it looks like it's going to go that way, but we still got some 88, 90-degree weather, you know, in the next day or so. But we got some showers possibly coming in the next day or two. And usually when showers come through, you got a front coming through, and it's going to be a little cooler weather.
3: Hey, I'm still looking for somebody to come stay and help keep my house cleaned up. Oh, I'm not able to do it anymore. There was a woman called me yesterday. She wanted a job, but she wanted to come back and forth, and I need somebody that's going to stay. That's the reason I'm offering a place to go with it. Oh, I'm living on fixed income, can't afford a whole lot of money, but, you know, I'm paying them a little bit and give them a place to stay. That's the reason, you know, I have to do it. Oh, and I ain't able to do a whole lot. And if somebody's homeless, they need a place to stay as long as they're clean. I'll give her a place to stay as long as she's clean. Not on drugs or nothing. And I'm looking for a friend to chat with. My wife died of cancer. And they can give me a call back at this number, 256 640-6324. Thank you.
0: Hey, thank you much. 256-640-6324. Oh, didn't mean to do that with the microphone on. Sorry about that. Anyway, a guy says he's got two turtles in a tank with no filter. But to give away, call 256-619-0020. 256-619-0020. Good morning, Swap Shop. You're on the air.
4: Good morning, Mr. Cam.
0: Ah, there's my buddy there, my Walmart buddy.
4: Yes, right. I still have the queen-size bed, the headboard and footboard and box springs and the mattress to go with it. I've decided I'm going to keep the microwave in case of mine goes out.
0: Okay.
4: And, I still have the medium-sized dog candle, and I still have the antique stereo that has a record player, a radio, and an 8-track tape player in it.
0: Okay.
4: And it's a big piece of furniture. It'll take about 3 people to bring it to the house and make sure it still works. I'm still needing some winter dresses. And a size 12, 14, or some long skirts as well. And I need some long sleeve and short sleeve T-shirts to work in. It doesn't matter if they have pictures on them or whatever. I'm just going to work in them in a size extra large. And if anybody out there knows someone could build me a doghouse, or has a dog house for sale, I need one for my dog for this winter. And he's a pretty big, he is a puppy, but he is a big dog. And for more information, and I still have the 4 17-inch tires, if anybody's interested in them as well. And you can call my telephone number at 256-516-1277, and thank you. Have a blessed day.
0: You too. Thank you very much. We'll see you, dear.
4: Okay. Bye-bye.
0: 256-516-1277. Yeah, I ran to her and her husband in Walmart. And as I always do, usually when I run into her, it's always in Walmart. But anyway, 256-516-1277 is the number to call on those items. Got a 3-bedroom, 2-bath. 2100 square foot back house. No, excuse me, 2100 foot brick house on 3.4 acres of land on 86 Pine Hill Street in Rainsville. The road right across from the Rainsville Country Club. They got it for sale. 256-996-6367. 256-996-6367. And let me mark for sale on that, because somebody may think it may be for rent. But that is for sale. 3-bedroom, 2-bath, 2,100 square foot brick house on 3.4 acres of land. 256-996-6367. 927 on Swap Shop this morning on WZOB. 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
0: 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Looking over some other stuff. Coming up on October the 10th, Spirit and Truth Fellowship. Be a concert at 4 p.m. performed by Kelly Crabb and the Bowling Sisters. Now, this is going to be located at 660 Sanders Avenue Northeast in Fort Payne. And, of course, free haircuts, hot dogs, got a bouncy house, games, praise and worship, and, of course, Friends and Family Day will begin about 2 o'clock on October the 10th. Also, seniors, if you need help with your prescription drugs or whatever, Fort Payne Senior Citizen Center can help you with that. 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Hit extension number 3. And, of course, Senior Rx is a prescription drug assistance program that has helped thousands of Alabamians receive free and low-cost prescription drugs from pharmaceutical companies. The program is for Alabamians age 55-plus and persons with disabilities, regardless of age, who have been diagnosed with one or more chronic medical conditions that require daily medication. Clients receive a 3-month supply of medication from the pharmaceutical companies, free or at low cost, which can be renewed as long as they're eligible. Again, that phone number to call is 256-845-8590. On the Council of Aging, extension number 3. Some other announcements that we happen to have here. Wednesday services. That's right, at the Five Church of God at 10 a.m. on Wednesday mornings. Who like to get out and do things on Wednesday morning at the Five Church of God in Fife, Alabama. Have a Coward reunion Saturday, this coming Saturday. That is from 11 a.m. to 3 p.m. in the Blake Community Center. It's the Coward reunion. A little reminder to you on that. And then one more thing I want to pass along to you. The Community Health Fair. That's right. Also put on by the Council of Aging. And the Senior Citizen Center. Wednesday, September the 30th from 8:30 a.m. till 12 noon for ages 60 plus and their caregivers. 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So anyway, it's going to be at the VFW Fairs Grounds in Fort Payne. 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Good morning, Swap Shop. You're on the air.
4: Yeah, I have got a camper lot out here in Evansburg Community on County Road 100. It's sitting on an acre land. It's $200 a month. For more information, call 996-0661. Have a good day.
0: You too. Thank you very much. 256-996-0661. Got to take a break. 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

0: 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You're on the air. Hello.
1: Good morning.
0: Good morning.
1: My mom has two red ear slider turtles to give away. They come with a 5-gallon tank if anyone's willing to come pick them up near the county line.
0: Okay.
1: The phone number is 256-619-0020.
0: 0020. All right, I've got it. Hey, thank you very much. Yeah, I had that card this morning and read that. Had some turtles. And they're nice to watch. Kelsey, Miles, they had one. Had a little turtle and everything else. And they kept Diane. They got Diane for about, 3 years? And then, of course, it got to the point where they couldn't keep him anymore. Keep Diane anymore. It was her. And the neighbor... friend of theirs wanted them, so she got them. But anyway, need a piano player for Walnut Grove Baptist Church. Contact Leanne Wilburn, 256-996-1607. 256-996-1607 to call. 939 on Swap Shop this morning on WZOB. We'll do Sitting with the Elderly, 256-899-8302. 256-899-8302. Hey, my friend Paul, oh gosh, he's got so much stuff. And of course, Paul called in yesterday. Let's see, I'm trying to look up what he had here, what I've had wrote down. Was it yesterday he called, or was it the day before? Anyway, had a bunch of stuff and everything else. And of course, he's got a 5x9 trailer. 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
0: And this portion of Swap Shop is brought to you by Bryant's Heating and Cooling, right here in Fort Payne. 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Call or text 256-996-6671. Let's see, do sitting with the elderly and disabled have plenty of experience? 256-605-0669. I have two Australian Shepherds, one's 3 years old, one's 6 years old. They stay together in a big yard, but they're trying to find a good forever home for it. Somebody can keep them together. 256-996-1993. 256-996-1993. Someone said they don't want a clothes dryer. 256-605-4588. And since this is the 17th of September, I'll go ahead and pass this along to you. In the next 2 weeks, a week from tomorrow, on the October 2nd, October 3rd, the Toys for Tots will be there from 9 to 5 on October 2nd and 3rd. To help raise funds for the Toys for Tot organization, the United States Marines, for those that they would like everybody to come out and help participate, buy a toy, an unwrapped brand new toy, and then, of course, or you can give a monetary donation and everything else to help families in the time. And, of course, the families that are in need, registration is the whole month of October, starting October 1st through the 31st. At the Department of Human Resources, just got to carry some information to verify that you are a DeKalb County resident with the DeKalb DHR. And anyway, go by there and register. And, of course, our registration starts October 1st, and cutoff is October 31st. I got five tires for sale. Great tread on them. Sit about 33, 34 inches high. They're 17-inch tires, 315 70R17s. They're all territorial, Goodyear territorial tires, all-terrain tires, but good on the road. 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I'll be back with more Swap Shop right here on WZOB. 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

0: 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Good morning, Swap Shop. You're on the air.
1: Yes, sir. My wife has an electric wheelchair and the carrier that goes with it on back of the vehicle for $650. The number to call is 256-605-3566.
0: 3566-605-3566.
1: Yes, sir.
0: All right. I've got it, my friend. Thank you much.
1: Thank you. You have a blessed day, brother.
0: You have a good day, too. Thank you. Bye-bye. 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

0: 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You're on the air.
1: Good morning. I have for sale a baker's rack. A nice, good one, sturdy. A lot of shelves on it. You put flowers on it. I have also still got those two helmets I want to sell. One's a Bluetooth and one's a regular Harley Davis helmet. I have some of those tables that we used to eat called TV tables.
0: We use
1: those.
0: Mm-hmm.
1: And I have two of those I want to sell. I'll take $10 for both of them. And they're good, too. Not shackly or anything. Really good tables.
0: Okay.
1: I have a little settee set. It's black with a little glass tabletop. I'll take $40 for it. It's really nice. People could use it on the patio or in an area they wish to. But if anybody interested in any of this stuff, and then tomorrow morning I will be up there at the Love service station trying to sell something. Weather's getting right. Get out, you know.
0: Mm-hmm.
1: That will be 256-717-2373, if I'm correct about that.
0: Okay, 256-717-2373.
1: Yes, sir. Thank you.
0: Hey, thank you very much. Thanks for calling in.
1: Okay. Bye.
0: Bye-bye. 9:53 on Swap Shop this morning on WZOB. Let's see here. 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

0: 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You're on the air.
1: Yes. I was just wanting to say that I am looking for someone to help do yard work around the perimeter of my house. And anyone interested can call 256-364-0415. And it looks like we got another couple of days of heat, but maybe next week or the week after next, I would like to hire somebody to work in my yard.
0: Okay. And the number 256-364-0415?
1: Yes, that's it. And I thank you.
0: Hey, thank you very much. Thanks for calling in. Bye-bye.
1: Thank you.
0: All right. Good morning, Swap Shop. You're on the air. 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You're on the air.
2: Yes, sir. I want to see who won the birthday.
0: Won the birthday was Joy Colburn.
2: Oh, Tommy. And I got another question, man, my friend. What is that pawpaw fruit? What is that?
0: I don't know. It's a kind of a kiwi. Someone told me it was kind of like a kiwi fruit. And of course, it's raised up. A lot of it's raised up on the mountain, which is up on Lookout Mountain. I've tried to look it up, and I had somebody had to call me and tell me, you know, it's a cross between the taste of a banana, a kiwi, whatever. It's a small fruit. Of course, I don't know how hard it is to harvest because they're selling it for $8 a pound.
2: Woo.
0: So, but that's pretty much all I know.
2: Okay, well, I appreciate it, brother. Have a good day.
0: Hey, you too. Thank you.
2: Bye.
0: Bye-bye. This is WZOB, Fort Payne, Alabama, service of Central Broadcasting. It's now 10 o'clock. Getting ready for the next portion of Swap Shop right here on WZOB. Let's see. Let's go ahead and take a break. We'll be right back with more Swap Shop.
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0: 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You're on the air.
1: Good morning, Brother Tim.
0: Hey there.
1: I'm surviving, maybe.
0: Are you, you sound like you got it down bad.
1: Oh, I got it pretty bad. This hit me pretty hard.
0: Have you been to the doctor and get you some antibiotics?
1: Oh, yeah. Yeah, it's a COVID.
0: Oh, bless you, man. I've got two or three friends that's got COVID.
1: Oh, anyway, I'm calling about them May Pops and pom-poms.
0: Yes.
1: Me and my sister used to eat them pom-poms. They green like a lemon, and you peel, and you let them sort of turn. They're green, and they sort of turn little brown.
0: Uh-huh.
1: And let them turn brown, and you can eat them. Just pick them right off. Mama used to fry them for us and or bake them. Which you could take it out and cut them in two and bake them in the oven.
0: Okay. Didn't know you could
1: do that. And they good. Put a little sugar on them and they delicious. She used to cut apples like that and bake them for us.
0: Okay.
1: Sprinkle a little sugar on the apples.
0: Oh, yeah. Now, I've had the baked apples before, but these pawpaws, I've never seen one.
1: Yeah, they like May Pops. You can get them May Pops, too.
0: Oh, yeah. I remember May Pops real well.
1: I used to eat them all the time. Me and my sister would.
0: Well, I'll be.
1: Going out to my grandpa's house. Oh, he passed away.
0: Well, what do they taste like?
1: Well, they taste like... I don't know, just more or less a dry stuff when you bake them.
0: Okay.
1: But it tastes like a carrot or something, I guess. You'd say a carrot.
0: Okay, well.
1: May Pops does.
0: Well, I knew about the May Pops. I knew you could eat those and... Well,
1: yeah,
0: we used to get those all the time. Matter of fact, I had a bush back behind my house that had them.
1: I ain't seen no pom poms in a long time.
0: No, I haven't either.
1: In years, I mean, my years. I'm 75 now. I seen them in '68. They disappeared, I reckon, or something. I ain't got a place, you know, got around them or something.
0: Okay,
1: but they. But they're good. They fry. You can fry them, too.
0: Well, all righty. Well, I appreciate that.
1: Yeah, no problem, buddy.
0: All right. Well, y'all, you take care. You start feeling better and take care of yourself.
1: I'm drinking a lot of plenty of Gatorade and Coke and stuff like that. I'm trying to get over it.
0: Well, all right, bud. You take care of yourself.
1: It just slipped up on me. I reckon I got around somewhere, had it, and didn't let me know.
0: Well, I know that happens.
1: Talk to you later, buddy.
0: Take care, bud. We'll see you.
1: All right.
0: Bye-bye.
1: I'll try to get over this mess.
0: You do, too. You take care of yourself.
1: All right. Bye.
0: Bye-bye. Good morning, Swap Shop. You're on the air.
2: Yes. Good morning.
0: Okay.
2: Yes. We have top sale for sale, $100 a load. Then we also cut trees. Call us for the prices. They're different prices. And we also have firewood for sale, $70 a rick. We have red oak, hickory, coast oak, and white oak, chestnut oak. Anyone interested in the firewood, the topsoil, or the trees being cut, give us a call, 256-673-8841. We are located in Henniger.
0: All right.
2: Thank you all. You'll have a great day.
0: You too. You have a great day too. Thank you very much, dear.
2: Thank you. Bye-bye.
0: Thank you. Bye-bye. Okay, got some topsoil there. And, of course, they do tree cutting. And they also sell firewood. Give them

0: just, man, you know, man, I just remember they a little different. You know, I just want to say, good luck to the man. You know, be listening to me. You know, that's all.
1: He's probably listening. He'll probably hear you. He's listening right now.
0: All right, cool. That's all I want to say, man.
1: All right, well, thank you very much. Thanks for calling in.
0: Have a good day.
1: You too. Bye-bye. All right, be back with more Swap Shop right here on WZOB. 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

0: for it. 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Well, that's going to wrap it up on Swap Shop this morning on WZOB. Be back for a Friday morning edition tomorrow morning right here on WZOB. Y'all take care. 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Y'all take care. 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
0: 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Your WZOB weather forecast today, mostly sunny, maybe a slight chance of a rain shower, highs around 94. Tonight, mainly clear skies, lows around 69. Tomorrow, sunshine and some clouds. It's going to be hot, highs around 96. And tomorrow night, clear skies, lows around 71. That is your 100.9 FM and 1250 AM WZOB area weather forecast. I'm Tim Dobson.

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2: This September marks 25 years since 19 Al-Qaeda terrorists hijacked four commercial airplanes in a cowardly and suicidal attack on our sovereign nation and its citizens. It was a day we swore we'd never forget. Sheriff Nick Weldon and everyone at the DeKalb County Sheriff's Office would like to take a moment this month to encourage our community to remember. Remember not only the darkness of the day, the nearly 3,000 lives taken, the towers that fell, the sorrow, the anger, but let us especially remember the light, the courageous lives given as firefighters and other rescuers rushed to help, the passengers of United Airlines Flight 93 who fought back and gave their lives to save others on the ground. We honor their memory. May we also remember the unity our country experienced in the days that followed. On this 25th anniversary of one of the darkest days in American history, let us choose the light of kindness, compassion, and courage as we stand against the evils of our day. From Sheriff Nick Weldon and everyone at the DeKalb County Sheriff's Office, let us never forget September 11th, 2001.
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0: Your WZOB weather forecast today, mostly sunny, maybe a slight chance of a rain shower, highs around 94. Tonight, mainly clear skies, lows around 69. Tomorrow, sunshine and some clouds. It's going to be hot, highs around 96. And tomorrow night, clear skies, lows around 71. That is your 100.9 FM and 1250 AM WZOB area weather forecast. I'm Tim Dobson.

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0: All right, it is the middle of September, but you wouldn't know it. You think it's the middle of July right now. This is Lunch with Brian and Steph. So hot outside. Golly. This is Lunch with Brian and Steve, episode 77. We're glad that you're with us. WZOB Radio, 1250 AM, 100.9 FM. We are FPTV in it. We are YouTubing it. We are Facebooking. Are we still doing YouTube?
1: Yeah, we're still on YouTube.
0: We are DeKalb County's number one talk show. Brian Northcutt, Steve Chambers, Holly Allen, down in the bunker of FPTV. We got the whole crew today because we got special guests. But before we talk about that, let me talk about our segment sponsor. 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If you need pediatrics, geriatrics, everybody in between, sick visits, well visits, they give you physicals, medication refills, specialist referrals. We promise to treat you with the care you deserve. Claire wants me to go down there to get a ADHD testing and see if I need some medication for it.
1: That's not a joke.
2: I can diagnose that for you for free.
0: I told her, I said, just give me an official one and we'll be good. I'll take the medicine. Now you can, let's see, let me think, where am I at? Speaking of, it's owned by Deanne
2: Exhibit
0: Cobble.
2: One.
0: I think you may have it, Brian. Paula Henderson and Deanne Cobble, two certified nurse practitioners. They will take care of you down there. Right across the street from Walmart, 256-638-4411. 256-638-4411. Call them today. So, as I mentioned, we got a big show. I've kind of let some people know. We've got some special guests today here on episode 77. We have Daisha Wilkes and Dalton Hamby. And if you have been paying attention to our local news lately, they are going to be on, well, actually have been on. They've already taped everything, and so everybody knows, or they know, what has happened, but they can't tell us. The Amazing Race.
2: Can they tell us where they went?
0: I don't know. I'm not sure what all they can say and not say, but
2: I guess we'll ask them.
0: I'm sure they're probably used to by now because they've been doing a lot of media stuff. So I feel certain that they're used to, I can't say anything about that or I can tell you about this. But they've got a YouTube channel where they've explored and traveled the world. So kind of updated myself. I actually did some show prep and watched a couple of videos. And
2: did you?
1: Got
2: to
1: know
2: them.
1: Brian. Wow.
0: Isn't that something?
1: You know, it's you become who you hang out with. It's like Steve is rubbing off on
0: That's
1: you.
0: Right. Yeah, I don't have that kind of stack that Steve has. But
1: Well, that just makes him look professional.
0: It does.
1: Like, he's earning his check.
2: The Globetrotting.
0: The Globetrotters. Globetrotting, yeah. So that, excited about it. That's going to be a fun conversation. Just watching their YouTube channel, they're engaging. And I have set aside I told everybody before the show, we may go three segments with them just because I got a feeling there's going to be a lot of energy in this room, which, it, you know, at our age, we really need that.
2: I was like, slow down there, man.
0: So excited to have them on the show, and we're going to have overtime again. This will be our third installment of overtime. I would love to see if they'll hang around and be on overtime.
1: Okay.
0: But I don't know that that's going to happen. Yeah. So, and Steve's got to check out early. Cause
1: Steve
0: he gotta,
1: does.
0: Got to go to work.
1: It was the subject that I wanted to talk about, wasn't it?
0: Steve? Yeah.
1: As soon as I said,
2: she's talking about we've overdone it on sports. I said, I'm out.
0: So, quite warm outside, as I mentioned in the opening.
2: Yeah, usually we're shutting the pool down this time of year. And I said, we're going to keep her going.
0: It's supposed to cool down soon, though, isn't it?
2: Well, at first they said this weekend, and then the high in Tuscaloosa Saturday for the Florida State game is 98 at kickoff. So I'll be by the pool listening to that
0: game.
2: When
0: is the kickoff? Is it noon?
2: 2:30.
0: Oh, my goodness. Auburn plays at night, so at least it'll be a little bit.
2: It's supposed to be down to 90 at Auburn at kickoff. But Tennessee, they were like 84 or something. So it's
0: really?
2: A little cooler.
0: Okay. And it's supposed to cool off soon, isn't it?
2: At first they said this weekend, and now they're going Monday, Tuesday, Wednesday-ish with a little bit of rain and cooling down.
1: I sure hope so, because I feel like the leaves are falling off the trees.
0: Yeah,
1: it's
2: set up for a real colorful fall if we can just get some rain.
1: If we can get there.
2: Right in here. Right
1: before
2: in here.
1: The leaves fall off.
2: Yeah, that's important.
0: That's a little bit disappointing.
2: If the leaves fall off,
0: I really enjoy a nice colorful fall. And it seems like we're running on a bad streak of them lately.
2: Yeah.
0: We're not really getting a good eye-popping reds and oranges and yellows. And
1: yeah, we had one a few years ago. I was driving down the road taking pictures because it was so bright and pretty. But
2: yeah, maybe we'll get that this year.
1: If the leaves will last, they're already falling in my yard. We're having to rake them up.
0: And I'm starting to look. I'm going to sit. I think it's just because it's dry, right?
1: I think it. Because it's I don't know. What weather, man? I think it's because it's hot. What do you say?
2: Yeah, it's both.
0: It's both.
1: Dry and hot. Dry and
2: I sound like a politician. Yes, you're both right. Vote for me. We'll ask Mr. Chris Dura.
0: Yeah, we have it. You know, I guess he could know enough about that. But anyway, that's what I miss about living on that Forest Avenue house is the front porch. You could see, just beautiful picturesque view of Lookout Mountain. Yeah. And I love driving through downtown when it's fall and the leaves are changing. And it's really pretty up here.
2: Well, you sound mellow today.
0: Do I? Yeah. I feel like I'm energetic. I'm excited about our guests.
2: You like sound like a Thomas Kincaid painting.
0: Oh, there we go. That's good. They don't know who Thomas Kincaid is. Most of our audience does.
1: Yeah, absolutely.
0: So anyway, we've got that going on. We've got Thrive Outdoor Garden Tip of the Week. We're doing a little bit of a tweak on the student spotlight. Florabelle is busy today, so I've got a
2: she's dropped out, Angie. I know.
0: She just got some bad senioritis.
2: She's already moved.
1: Man, I got rid of the word gridiron, too, on her.
0: Oh, did you?
1: Yes, for Florabelle. I did that for you.
0: Grittering. I got to make sure I've got that somewhere. I need to put that on a short. I know I've got it recorded. I just don't know exactly where it is. So, big game this week. Fort Payne plays Mae Jemison. So we'll talk to Chris a little bit more about that. This, if you go and look at, and we got Cat Chats recording soon with Coach Elmore. We'll talk a little Mae Jemison. I've talked a little bit to Snake. He's come down, and we've kind of just talked about the strategy and what's going to happen this week and what we're expecting. And if you look at the Columbia Lee Mae Jemison side of the bracket, the Huntsville schools, Mae Jemison's probably the most talented and the best overall team of those three. Fort Payne is 2-0 against the first two, plays Mae Jemison Friday night. We'll see what happens there. We've got that kind of action. So we're getting kind of deep into region play now. So,
2: Coach Elmore warned me about Mae Jemison since this summer.
0: Yeah, yeah. Good news is we played the other two on the road and we got them at home. So that'll be at least some advantage there. Fort Payne volleyball beat Plainview this week. Number one ranked Plainview in volleyball. And Fort Payne, the girls defeat them. So that's a big win for them. Excited.
2: Go Cast.
0: Seems like it's always good if Fort Payne wins, especially over Plainview.
2: Absolutely.
0: But it is volleyball.
2: Yeah.
0: So it's pretty exciting. Have you ever sat in a volleyball match?
2: Yes.
0: Hollyview?
1: Yes. When I was homeschooling our co-op, we had a, big homeschool co-op volleyball thing. And so my boys actually played volleyball.
0: Okay. Okay.
1: Christian enjoyed it. It was fun.
0: When it gets pretty intense, it can be a good matchup. So that happened this week. Where are the Braves right now? You said they're almost magic numbers around 4 or 5.
2: Yeah, they're in first place. They got a 5.5 game lead with 10 to go.
0: Okay. So Braves are about to close it out.
2: I hope so. Don't jinx it.
0: I'm sorry. How do you think they're going to do? Are they going to pull? I mean, notoriously, the Braves are, Tarzan during the season and Jane in the postseason.
2: You sexist.
1: We are the weaker sex.
2: They got three good starting pitchers and a good bullpen, and they're hit and miss. So I think they got a chance. I mean, they won the series against the Phillies and the Dodgers.
0: Yeah. Wow. So, that's pretty good.
2: Yeah. So there's reason for optimism.
0: Had the Phillies were kind of struggling early in the season, weren't they?
2: Yes.
0: And they've turned it around.
2: Then they hit it. Then they closed to within 2.5, and then they've lost

0: hot or they get cold, and now we're back to even. It's almost like give me the last half dozen games, and we'll go.
1: I follow the Braves so closely in the spring and the summer. Then come football season. I forgot they were on today.
0: So. You're done. You're out, huh?
1: I'm still following them, but it's not a priority now.
0: Okay. So, Fort Payne, big win last Friday night. Beat Columbia 28-14, as we mentioned earlier. We'll talk a little bit more about that with Chris Dura.
1: I believe it's 28-21.
0: Oh, that's right.
2: Yeah.
1: But we'll say 14.
0: We'll take 14.
2: Yeah, no, I got Harry there.
0: I was thinking late, but we were 28-14, and then they scored late there at the end. But, so I thought the kids looked good.
1: They did.
0: I thought they were improving. I think it's a pretty typical Fort Payne team, kind of grinding, getting a little bit better each week, and hopefully starting to hit their stride now. This will be halfway through the season on Friday night.
2: Golly, already? Halfway through?
1: Yeah, it is. Number five, isn't it?
0: Yep. Be halfway through. Isn't that funny? Halfway through the season this Friday night. So, let's see. What else we got going on today? It is – any big things coming up this week other than football games? We've got SEC action. Bama's got Florida State.
1: Would you like some point spreads?
0: Yeah,
1: can we do that on this?
0: We'll do some predictions and who's going to cover. And I'm brought to you by FanDuel.
2: Okay. We're going to talk about Boom Days later then, right?
0: Do what?
2: We're going to talk about Boom Days later then.
0: Oh, that's right.
2: This weekend?
0: Hey, I got a slot for
2: can
0: you.
2: Can we be local?
0: Right. Thank
2: you.
0: We got Boom Days this Saturday. Friday and Saturday. Well, Friday and Saturday, but we'll be covered up Friday.
2: Yeah.
0: So, Al Jardine and Sarah Evans.
1: Yeah,
0: and Walker Montgomery. Let me read this. And who else?
1: It's hard to memorize everything.
0: But are you going Saturday?
2: I have tickets.
0: Okay.
2: Yeah.
0: If we go, it's going to have to be early.
2: Yeah.
0: Because

0: This is a coordinated monthly test of the broadcast stations of your area. We are testing equipment that can quickly warn you during emergencies. If this had been an actual emergency, an official message would have followed the alert tone. This concludes this test of the emergency alert system.
1: About that when they were on the show.
2: What's that?
1: Putting the open date on the weekend of Boom Days. Or trying to coordinate those. But I think it's just too... Well, first off... When you're scheduling, you have to play region days at the same time.
3: Yeah, there's a lot of moving parts to that.
1: They don't really have a whole lot of control over it.
3: Right.
1: Very little.
3: Which is a good workout, though.
1: Yeah, and we're in a little bit bigger region this year. We're in an 8-team region. Yeah. And so now you've only got two other games to schedule, and they tell you it's this date and this date. You do have an open date, but I don't think you've got a lot of control over where it is.
3: Well, maybe Boom Days can control it. We'll have to ask.
1: That's true.
2: Okay. I think it's a stuck position, isn't it?
1: It's all good. Hey, we got the Thrive Outdoor Garden Tip of the Week coming up next. 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

0: We're back. Lunch with Brian and Steve. Brian Northcutt, Steve Chambers, Holly Allen in the bunker of FPTV. We are down here hanging out with my first block class and just kind of kicking it. Let's show our shot, our production room. There's Sienna and Adriana. Get in there, Sam. Where are you? Are they there? There. Nope. Wrong one. Close. That's the other kids. There they are. Hey, guys. Wave to the camera. It is time for the Thrive Outdoor Garden Tip of the Week. Steve, tell us about Thrive.
1: Well, Thrive, they have a vision to become the premier, most desirable workplace within the Southeast.
0: Ooh, landscaping. There we go. That's good.
1: When they say Southeast, I mean, they're all over the place.
0: They're in a bunch of places.
1: They could be their own conference. The mission is to develop thriving people via nurturing relationships, intentionality, guidance, and growth.
0: There we go.
1: And their core philosophy, do you know what their core philosophy is?
0: I feel like I've heard this before.
1: They define themselves as a people company that happens to do landscaping.
0: There you go.
1: That's less complicated than what we we've been doing.
0: Yeah, I think we mess that up most ways.
1: Well, we usually do. Thank you, Lee Buffington, for having such a great business and having two All-State players. Or
2: his God commercials bless. Are way better than yours, Brian.
0: That's true. I think I might fire myself from it.
2: Yeah.
0: That was good, Steve.
2: It was really good. Well, his Aikens hold is.
0: Oh,
2: I love
0: my goodness,
2: his Aikens,
0: your Aikens furniture.
1: Well, I guess
0: that's what gave me the idea for it. I'm like, great. Hey, Steve needs to be doing these.
1: I went on their website and saw what they're selling. So this is literally things they're selling.
0: Oh, it is. I thought you were making it up.
1: No, this is. I looked at what they're. And anyway, they probably are going to.
0: I'll tell you what, it's quickly becoming my favorite part of the football broadcast,
2: oh,
0: other than the game.
2: Yeah, I know, me too.
0: Is watching you slide in all those furniture pieces.
1: I think, well, that's got to be a hole.
2: I'll tell you, Jason has told me that he listens to the show pretty regularly.
0: Oh, good.
2: So,
0: yeah. Good. I get that more often than. Honestly, I just kind of think, who in the world is going to listen to this? But I meet a lot of people who watch and listen to us all the time, and so that's great. We appreciate our audience.
1: Well, maybe there's nothing left in their warehouse. So it's going well.
0: Something like that. All right, so speaking of Thrive Outdoor, do we have him on? Let's see if we've got audio and video today.
1: Oh, there he is.
0: All right, can you hear us, Chris?
3: Hi. I can hear you loud and clear.
2: Wow. There
0: we go. It worked.
2: That's
0: first
2: amazing.
0: Time.
2: Good job. Who's back behind
0: Good
2: me?
0: Good job, girls. And, hey, watch this. I didn't do anything. The
2: Deanna?
0: Girls did it all, set it up and everything. Good job.
2: Sienna. She did a great job.
0: Yeah, she did. She does.
2: We didn't
0: really
2: even
0: good.
2: Test to see if it was going to work.
0: Do what?
2: We didn't even test to see if it was going to work.
0: No, we did not. We didn't test anything.
2: She did great.
0: So they did a fantastic job.
1: Oh, it's a typical day.
0: In other words, just like every other day.
1: Why didn't it work? Oh, we didn't turn it on.
0: Oh, okay. We were, before Chris starts, hang on just a second, Chris, but... The other night when we had to delay the broadcast, did we tell you what that was?
2: Yes, you did, but go ahead. You can
0: so
2: tell the world.
0: So we use a computer. The scoreboard you see in Wildcat Stadium is computer generated by ProPresenter. And then we take the feed off of our scoreboard that's on the north end or the west end, and we feed it to that computer, and it manually updates based on our scoreboard. So we took the computer and said, well, if we put a kid on this scoreboard, they can just manually adjust it as we go in the game, and we'll have a better scoreboard, because most of the time we only had the score bug that just had the score and the quarter. And so people would tell me all the time, is there any way y'all can get a score clock on there? Because we can't tell what time in the quarter it is. We don't know down in distance. So we'd have to tell Chris, hey, tell him all the time. Tell him all the time.
2: Which like, he needs to do that anyway, Chris.
0: Which he has to do it for the radio
2: because
0: anyway.
2: Because the radio, yes.
0: But on the TV, you didn't have it. And so... we figured it out with Will Mooney. He made a graphic, and we had everything. So setting it up, and then everything goes black, and we're like, what in the world? And David, after 10 minutes, figures out the HDMI cord connecting that computer to the TriCaster was about a millimeter out, and it shut off the signal, which shut down the TriCaster, and we spent 10 minutes over one plug that was just almost in.
2: Yep.
0: That is... life of FPTV right there.
2: Yeah.
0: There's one thing after another. Sienna cranks up the TriCaster this morning. She goes, hey, the screen's blank, won't fire up, won't do anything.
2: Technology.
0: So turn it off, turn it back on. There we go. It works.
2: Yeah.
0: That's what I was telling David Friday night. I'm like, can we just turn it off and turn it back on?
2: Yeah.
1: Doesn't that usually work?
2: Yeah, 2 weeks.
0: All right.
2: Yeah.
0: Chris, welcome to the show. How are you, brother?
3: I'm doing well. How are you guys?
0: Good. Your AC still working?
3: AC's still working.
1: You're in the vehicle today, aren't you?
3: Yeah, I'm in the vehicle today. The old workmate, he's not traveling, so I can't sit in the office next to him and talk. I come out here to the truck.
0: Well, good. So what's happening? You want to talk football first or tip of the week first?
3: Let's go tip of the week because, it's got to be water. Of course, we're coming up on landscaping season, so October is the landscaping season. Steve's done a little bit of it already this summer in his yard. But just some quick tips. First of all, personal advice, when you're landscaping your yard you want to put some pretty plants around trees, just remember those tree roots are bigger, and they suck the water out faster. So the plants that you put there will die quicker because the tree's eating up all the water.
0: Mm.
3: And I'm example to that.
0: Oh, really? You made that happen?
3: But, I got some little limelight hydrangeas. I put about 7 or 8 of them next to my grass, which is next to a hickory tree. And this time of year, everything is dry around that hickory tree, and my hydrangeas are hurting. I don't know if they'll come back next year. They may have died. But just landscape tip number one, don't plant around big tree roots because the tree roots are competing for that water if you're not irrigating.
0: I did not know that. Very good tip.
3: Second is landscaping. I know everybody loves shrubs and flowers. I know Holly loves shrubs that have flowers, but a lot of times those shrubs are deciduous, which means they lose their leaves. So if you landscape your yard with a bunch of flowering plants in the winter, you're going to have a bunch of sticks.
0: Hmm.
3: So kind of work in some evergreen plants that are going to keep their leaves, so it'll make your landscape look a little healthier and a little better as opposed to just flowering plants.
0: Okay. Interesting. Well, very good tip. All right. So, Steve, you got any follow-ups?
1: Yes. When you're backwashing your pool with salt water, keep it away from the banana trees. They don't like the salt water.
0: And that's true.
3: That is correct.
0: How do you backwash the salt? Where do you put the – where do you dump the water?
1: In the back.
0: I mean, you got to put it somewhere because – well, I guess chlorine water would about do the same thing, wouldn't it? Won't it kill stuff too?
1: Not like salt, apparently. So I put – in the very back where nobody can see anything, I'd put some more banana trees.
0: Yeah.
1: But they passed away. but the ones that people see around the pool, they're fine.
0: You know, aren't they working on like saltwater run cars? You just take it and put it in your engine. And
1: really?
0: I didn't.
1: I didn't know.
0: Have I not heard that before? Am I making that up?
3: I've heard it before, but I hadn't heard it recently. I've heard more about electric. But, you know, that's landscape tip number two. Don't backwash your saltwater pool over plants.
1: That's correct.
0: That's a great tip. Don't backwash your saltwater pool next to banana trees.
1: Yeah, it is.
0: That sounds like Brian made up that tip of the week. Just came out. I got you some.
3: And I tell you, there's one more, too, speaking of. Because what Steve did, that water runs down, of course, it gets in the roots, and it's not good for the plant. But also be careful of the herbicides you use. If some of you farmer guys use these very, very powerful herbicides that can kill small trees, that stuff works through the ground. So if you spray that on a hill, the bottom of that stuff, whatever's at the bottom of that hill is going to get killed as well. I've done that before. We sprayed hills of kudzu and killed landscapes at the bottom of the hill.
2: Wow.
0: Yeah. So
3: that
0: if
3: runs
0: you go with
3: through
0: my perspective,
3: ground.
0: Like, just don't care. If it dies, it dies. I don't. I like the Ivan Drago version. If it dies, it dies.
1: If it dies, it dies. I can't get there, though.
3: Your neighbor may not like you, Brian. Walk out, and they've got dead shrubs, and you got rid of your weeds.
1: Well, they just look the other way, can't they?
0: Oh, all right. So we've got some high school action this week in DeKalb County. We got Fort Payne, Mae Jemison. Fort Payne trying to get out to a 3-0 start in the region. Chris, any thoughts there?
3: Well, as you talked about, Mae Jemison may be a little better this year. I know we've always struggled a little bit with them just because of size and athletic ability. You saw last week what that'll do to us when we faced Columbia with a little bit of coaching and their athletic ability and size. It was a struggle.
0: Yeah. That'll be a big, big, big region. It sets up Fort Payne 3-0, puts them in a good position. Like to get that win. It seems like just comparing scores, which we're never supposed to do. It seems like
1: the transitive property.
0: Fort Payne, Mae Jemison, maybe Boaz and Douglas, maybe Arab. We don't really know Arab. Arab's undefeated too, but not real sure on that front. But it's going to be. I think it's just going to be a really close race the whole region play, and somebody it may end up coming down to a bunch of tiebreakers when we get down to the end. So we'll see. Got Collinsville Sandrock. Collinsville's going off to a good start. Their quarterback's leading the county in passing yards, and they're scoring a bunch of points. Beat Ider right. Pretty good the other night.
3: And also we got the massacre of the week will be Fife and Brindley Mountain.
1: The what?
0: Did you say the matchup?
3: The massacre of the week.
1: Oh, the massacre.
0: I thought you said the matchup of the week. I thought, okay, he's being funny.
1: Yeah. Oh, no. Did Brindley Mountain come up with NIL money?
0: Well, I know. Plainview's got Asbury. That's going to be a rough ride right there.
3: Oh, yeah. That's going to be rough.
0: They may struggle against the 0-4 Asbury.
1: That sounds like a running clock game right there.
0: That's right.
3: Plainview may struggle getting their jerseys on.
0: That'll be the biggest fight of the night, won't it? Crossville, Good Hope. Crossville does have a win, but is Good Hope there? I guess that's region play. I think all this is region play. North Sand Mountain and Ider. We'll see if Ider can recover from getting beat by Collinsville last week. Geraldine is running over everybody. They got Sylvania, so that I don't think Sylvania doesn't seem to be doing that well this year. Any other action? I don't know who else is playing this week, but hopefully we're mostly Fort Payne folks, so we're trying to figure that out.
3: Yeah.
0: Any other thoughts?
3: I think they're Class 4A, Plainview and Geraldine are 1 and 2 in top 10.
0: Yeah,
3: in
1: that's
3: 4A,
1: a tough region
3: believe.
1: Right there.
0: That'll be a big matchup when they play.
2: You had a conversation with Coach Benefield this week, didn't you, Chris?
3: I did talk to Coach Benefield. He was a pleasure.
2: It was a pleasure. It was good. Yeah,
3: yes.
2: He struggles with Benefield for some reason.
1: Mark has him loosened up.
0: I liked it. He was good on the show.
3: Well, some coaches can talk a lot. They have a lot of words. You know, Coach Elmore, you can say one word and he'll talk for like 10 minutes.
0: Yeah.
3: Coach Benefield, you got to draw it out of him. I did make him laugh, so that was always a plus for me. Made him laugh.
1: Did you say he's coaching Etowah?
3: Yeah, I did not quote Etowah.
0: Oh.
2: Set that up if you want to hear that interview. You can tune into the DC Tailgate
0: there
2: Show
0: we go.
2: Fridays on the way to the game.
0: Hey, set it up, Holly. Set it up.
2: That's what I'm all about, setting it up.
3: Yep, Coach Benefield and the DC Tailgate Show. It was a good interview. I kind of talked to him about his years of coaching, how he remembers all those players. And he was talking about how he can remember all those players. So we kind of got talking about memory. That got me talking about food and fish. So here we go.
0: Wow. Yeah, I can't remember anything. I won't remember. I won't remember these kids next semester when they're not in here.
2: Brian.
0: I'll know who you are. I'll, hey.
2: Yeah, there'll be a couple that'll stand out.
0: Elena? Yes,
2: usually
0: I got
2: the troublemakers.
0: Do what? Yeah, the troublemakers. Now, you remember all
2: You'll
0: of them.
2: You'll never forget
0: I remember
2: those.
0: Them from Opelika 25 years ago.
1: Oh, I do, too.
0: We had a conversation. Never mind. I'm not going down that road.
3: I guess if you look statewide, though, our one state representative nationally, Thompson's ranked 15th nationally.
0: Yeah, I got nothing. I'm going to get myself in trouble. I keep talking about Thompson, so I'm just going to be quiet.
3: Well, I have to mention, that's the wife's alma mater, so, I have to, yeah. And that's where it's my home.
0: I did go down to the Auburn game, and let me tell you something. They have got, the fan experience down there is unbelievable.
2: Yeah, that's what I hear.
0: The transition from the third quarter to the fourth quarter was as big as the pregame before.
2: Is that right?
0: I mean, they like reset the whole thing. They got a whole nother hype video. They bring the firework box out. It is insane. And I got a feeling, we talked about Golish before. I think he's done something and gone to them and said, hey, I need this thing as big and bad as you can make it. I want the game day experience to be like no other, because it's crazy how many videos and how much light changes and all this kind of stuff. And of course, Will Mooney's down there too, and so he and I are like, oh wow, we could do this. I'm like, we can't do any of that poor thing. So anyway, hey Chris, we got to go. Thank you for the Garden Tip of the Week, and we will catch you Friday night, Fort Payne versus May Jemison.
3: Yes, sir. See you then.
1: All right. Fresh water.
0: Fresh water.
1: Fresh
0: That's
1: water.
0: Chris Durr with Thrive Outdoor. Thank you guys for sponsoring Lunch with Brian and Steve. Hey, they're in studio. Daisha and Dalton are here. We're going to talk to them next on Lunch with Brian and Steve. We'll be right back.
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0: All right, lunch with Brian. Are we ready? Are we on, Holly?
2: We're on.
0: Okay.
2: It's you.
0: Come on, Brian, get with it. Here we go. I put a breath mint in. And, sorry, my bad. Lunch with Brian and Steve. Brian Northcutt, Steve Chambers in studio. This is episode 77. The segment sponsor, Steve, I'm about to sign you all the segment sponsors because you are hilarious.
2: Do it.
0: All right. what is it? Hang on. First Bank of Alabama. You want to do that one?
1: You know what?
0: That's your bank, isn't it?
1: I went through there the other day, probably begging for money. They said they so much appreciate us showing the halftime show, listening to it and watching it and using the drones. Yeah,
0: yeah, it's really
1: cool. They were really complimentary. And I said, well, I have nothing to do with that, but thank you. I won't take credit for it, but I'll pass that along.
0: Okay, First Bank of Alabama. You want to read that one?
1: Sure. It's proudly served East Central Alabama. I always think of Auburn when I hear that. With a footprint spanning 7 counties and 18 convenient locations, we continue to grow alongside the communities we call home, really like Fort Payne, Ider, Rainesville, DeKalb County. That's what I call home.
0: Okay.
2: Yeah.
1: The Fort Payne part.
0: The Fort Payne part, not Ider.
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0: Thank you, Steve. All right, now we've got them in studio. So check this out. I just asked them, this is the official one, right? So we have got, here's Dalton Hamby and Daisha Wilkes from Flat Rock.
7: And Weaver.
2: Hey,
0: Bearcat.
2: Weaver.
1: Yeah. How about them Bearcats?
2: No, my cousin Jared is the band director at Weaver.
7: That's your cousin?
2: That's my cousin.
7: Oh, my gosh, he's the best.
2: He's
7: the best band in Alabama.
2: I'd have to say, sorry.
7: Yeah, best high school
2: probably
7: band.
2: Probably true. Anyway, sorry.
7: Love him.
1: Weaver is?
2: I'm gonna get a shout out.
1: Have you seen Alberville?
7: Well, in my area.
0: Well, welcome to the show.
2: We are thrilled
0: to have you guys with us. You guys have kind of taken the state by storm. And amazing race. A little known fact. I don't think I've ever said this. Claire and I watched this our first year of marriage. So this is 21 years ago.
2: Aww.
0: And we had the idea to try to get on the Amazing Race. We were like, well, let's go do it.
8: Yeah.
0: And then it just, I was teaching and she was working and I was like, well, this ain't going to work out.
8: It's not too late.
7: Yeah.
8: It's not too late. You can still do it.
0: Yeah. It may be too late, Steve.
1: I think he can do it.
0: Anyway, so Amazing Race, you guys are now, you just released that you were on the show like a month ago. But you've actually done all the filming and everything's in the can. And you can't talk about that, so we're not going to talk about that.
7: Nope.
0: Brian, I'm talking to myself. I'm talking to me. But you guys are promoting everything. You've still got your YouTube channel. Tell us how you guys kind of got started with your travel stuff.
8: Well, as soon as we met, we realized that we had this shared passion, and that was travel. And he did video. He actually got a scholarship for videography in college.
0: That's why I wanted y'all to
1: have Jacksonville State.
7: At Gadsden State, yeah. I got a little scholarship. I applied for it, and I got it. Did, like, little lifestyle vlogs. Had a lot of fun. Then went to JSU. I was actually pursuing something different, but I was also filming for the football team a lot at JSU under Coach Gross. Did a lot of their hype videos. And then moved down to Baldwin County. I was doing something completely different from that. Moved back home. Worked emergency management from Baldwin County. Didn't like that as much. And then came back home, worked for the rec center, and did a lot of media.
0: Yeah.
7: And then I met Daisha, and I was like, hey, Daish, let's try to do a YouTube blog.
8: Yeah. And so we just took off, and we started. We bought a ticket to Southeast Asia, and we took off, and we started making videos, and we would post them on YouTube. And that ended up leading to us having a videography business.
0: Yep. Okay.
8: So now we do wedding videography. We sorority recruitment.
7: We do blue-collar media.
8: Yeah, we have different companies that we have, like, monthly contracts with, and we'll do their social media for them.
7: So we basically film porta-potties sometimes.
0: Is that right?
7: Yeah, sometimes we do.
8: One of the companies is porta-potties.
0: Really?
8: Yeah.
1: Well, when you got to go, you got to go.
7: Yeah, that's right.
8: It's very handy always having a toilet around.
0: That's funny. So that's really cool. So you guys then decided I mean, obviously I can see the segue between what you're doing and the Amazing Race. Yeah. Mm-hmm. So were y'all just sitting around going, hey, what do you think about the Amazing Race?
8: Well, I grew up watching the show.
0: Did
8: so
0: you? Okay.
8: Yeah. So I grew up watching it with my family, and it was one of those conversations that we always threw around, like who would go on the show, who would do good. We would always critique them and, you know, say how we would do better.
0: Yeah, that's
8: than
0: what
8: them.
0: Claire and I would do that one season that we watched it. Yeah.
8: Exactly. But my mom actually had the idea.
0: Okay.
8: She said that we should audition, and we just did it.
0: Wow. Yeah. And the audition was like just sending in a recruitment tape or just some kind of.
7: It was about a 4-minute video of us talking about ourselves and why we would be good on the race.
8: We basically set up the camera in the backyard, and we got in front of it, and we were like, hi.
1: So he went all out.
0: Yeah. And then I saw a channel, or I saw one of your posts about you didn't accept the call when they called the first time.
7: Oh, my goodness.
8: I mean, no part of my brain thought it was real.
0: Yeah.
8: I was like, there's no way they're actually contacting
7: us. Well, it's because
8: I sent them straight to voicemail.
7: We were in another country, and we thought it was a spam call.
0: Okay.
7: So we were just declining and declining, and then we get an email, like, a few minutes later saying,
0: hey,
7: hi, we've been trying to contact you. This is the Amazing Race. And we're like, this is not real. We didn't even believe it at that time either. So we had to fact check it. And it was real. It was the real deal.
0: That's cool. So you guys then, can you tell when filming was? You filmed last year?
8: It was last year. It was about a year ago.
7: Yeah, around this time. Yeah.
0: Okay.
7: Yeah, we had to keep it a secret because no one.
1: Did it really start in British Columbia, or are we not supposed to tell that?
7: No,
8: is actually released. So, yes, it did. It started in Vancouver.
0: Okay.
1: I got something
7: Vancouver,
1: right,
7: Canada.
0: Hey, so Holly, mark that down. Steve got something right on his background.
1: My fact checks need fact checks.
7: It's okay.
0: And so, so I've got this. My brain thinks, how in the world do you keep this? Like, I know y'all you're used to being on TV and talking about everything.
8: Yeah.
0: Yeah, now you can't say anything.
8: Let's just say it's a good thing we're from a small town.
7: Yeah.
8: Because I've told a lot of people, I would go outside in the pasture and I would just have to tell the cows. Because I had to get it off my chest.
0: That's funny.
1: You went to Flat Rock, or... You're from Flat Rock.
0: Pisgah Eagle.
1: You're Pisgah.
8: I am on Pisgah Eagle.
1: All right.
0: Yeah.
1: Well, there you go.
8: Yeah.
7: That's when I knew she was athlete.
0: Did you play on one of those softball or basketball teams?
8: I did not. I did play basketball for a little while, yeah. And I ran track.
0: Yeah,
7: but she's still a beast.
0: That's right.
1: I was reading an article where you were quoted that you were eating crickets. And
8: what?
1: And then you said at home crickets are bait. I said, yeah, that's a good Southern girl right there.
8: Exactly. He's the one that eats the crickets. I'm the one that fishes with them.
7: It was because of the culture. We were in Cambodia. Okay. And they looked so nice. And they were like, hey, you should try
0: were
7: this.
0: Were they good?
7: No.
8: You won't believe what it tasted like.
2: A bug.
1: Okay. It didn't taste like chicken, did it?
8: It tasted like a cricket.
7: Yes, exactly like a cricket.
1: Did you put, like, chocolate on them?
7: No, they put seasoning. So I thought it'd be good, but no.
1: That wasn't the case at all.
7: No, I just did not like
0: so
7: it.
0: So, y'all, I've seen some of your stuff on your channel, and y'all have been. What are the types of areas that y'all have been to? Y'all been to Singapore, Cambodia, yep. Berlin. What else?
7: Croatia, Montenegro. That's Europe. We did like
8: a
7: road
8: trip.
7: We've
8: been to about 32 countries together at this point.
0: Had you done that much traveling independently before then?
7: We've done some traveling on our own, but not as much as us together.
8: It was our first time ever going to Asia.
0: Yeah.
8: So we did that together. I had been to Europe before, and I think, have you been to Europe?
7: Yeah, I've been to Europe, but when I was really young.
8: We've been to Europe and done a lot of traveling, but we had never went to the other side of the world.
0: Yeah.
8: And that's what we did together.
0: So what was the weirdest, other than the crickets, the strangest experience that you guys had?
7: Strangest.
0: I've seen your channel. Like that. That's every episode.
8: Strangest.
7: Really?
0: Yeah.
7: I love that.
8: Let's see.
7: I think the strangest was probably being in an abandoned hotel in Cambodia.
8: Oh, that was strange.
7: It was very strange because we were there to...
1: Not dangerous, just strange.
0: You booked about an abandoned hotel?
8: Well,
7: we didn't really book it, but...
8: We arrived in this small village on a tuk-tuk. Do you know what a tuk-tuk
0: is? No, I don't know what
7: it's like a rickshaw.
0: Okay,
7: like
0: I got you. I know what a rickshaw is.
8: We arrived in this small village, and some locals were basically like, we have two accommodations that you can choose between. We have one that is the one that we were planning
7: originally
8: on going to, and then they were like, we have one that's a cheaper option if you want to do it. And we were like, ooh, we like cheaper. So they brought us to this place that it was a huge hotel. It was huge. And there were no workers, no other guests, just us.
7: Yeah.
8: They had to get a local to show up to unlock the room. I don't know what was happening, but
7: there was a language barrier,
0: too. There's not a moment in there that you go, I'm out.
7: No, we didn't have a choice, honestly.
0: Okay, so you're both adventurous. Who's the more adventurous and who's the more conservative? Or do y'all both just go, hey, you want to go? Yeah, let's go.
7: So I think I analyze a lot.
0: Yeah.
7: Desha just kind of goes feet first, and I'm like, whoa, we got to slow down. We got to make
0: sure. You're the governor and you're the gas pedal.
7: I do lead the way most of the time, but whenever I'm like, not sure about a situation, I'm like, hold
8: it's
7: on,
8: like
7: we gotta slow down.
8: Drivers that's on his brakes the whole time.
0: Yeah. But you need that, though,
8: sometimes
0: right?
8: You just gotta pass them.
0: But don't you need that? You need somebody to go, okay, hey, let's at least think about this.
7: It's a good balance.
8: I mean, he's probably the reason that we're still alive.
7: That's funny.
0: That is funny. So do y'all, let's say you run the media business. How do you schedule out or think about your travel patterns and, like, let's schedule a trip here. We can't do this. We've got this wedding, you know, things like that. How do y'all plan for your trips?
7: So we do have projects that we try to schedule, like weddings. Those you can't really move around.
0: Yeah.
7: But with other companies like the Blue Collar Media, we try to get as much as we can in 1 month. And then whenever we're overseas, we can edit and still give that media to them. Yeah. But also, Desha does all the researching for the best times to go to different countries.
0: Okay.
7: Mm-hmm. And
8: if I find a cheap flight, we're going.
0: Is that right?
7: We like to be budget friendly.
1: Well, you must have a successful business to do all this traveling.
8: Well, we like to think that we are really good budget travelers.
1: Well, it's a combination.
7: She's the reason.
8: We flew to the other side of the world, and it cost us $450.
0: Total?
8: Well, a piece. For a flight.
7: From Atlanta to Tokyo.
0: That's
2: wow.
0: Crazy.
8: Mm-hmm. Yeah.
0: So we're talking about doing that for fall break. We were
2: flying to Tokyo.
0: No, not Tokyo, but we did say what could we travel for?
7: Yeah.
0: And I told Claire, what could we just sit down? But you can't. How do you pick like anywhere? Like we were like, let's just go from Huntsville or Atlanta to whatever's the cheapest.
8: Yeah.
0: How do you do that?
8: You just go to Google Flights and then you
0: Google
8: put in,
0: Flights.
8: Yeah.
0: And you say anywhere.
8: Exactly.
0: Okay.
8: Anywhere
7: if it's in the green, like, okay. Good time.
0: Okay. I need to find out about that because we had the conversation about going to Chicago or somewhere. Just pick a city, all seven of us, hop on a plane, go. What's the cheapest we could go for?
2: Wow.
0: And just to do something for fun. And then, but then I'm the governor, too. My wife's like, all right, I got it booked. Let's go.
2: Yeah,
7: she is. Whoa, slow down.
0: We got to talk to Coach Elmore. We got to make sure that we can get out of the practices. And anyway, so, hey, we got to take a commercial break, and we'll be right back. And I got to change classes here in just a second. If you're listening or watching Lunch with Brian and Steve, we'll be right back.
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0: All right, Lunch with Brian and Steve. Brian Northcutt, Steve Chambers in studio, episode 77. We are in studio with Daisha Wilkes. I almost said it, Holly. Daisha Wilkes and Dalton Hamby. That is hard to remember two names like that. I don't know, the combination of the D's, mm-hmm. and one's an H and a W.
7: You can just say Daisha and Dalton.
0: Daisha and Dalton. Let's just do that. Okay, Daisha, Dalton, Brian, and Steve. I can do that. In studio, Steve, who is our segment sponsor?
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1: Are you really?
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0: I'm calling this my biggest mistake since we've been doing the show is not giving him these sooner.
2: Yeah.
0: You are fantastic at that.
1: Oh, boy.
2: Yeah.
0: And in that purple shirt, I mean, it just takes it over the top.
1: Yeah, I'm a Valley Head tired
0: today.
1: What
0: time's your tea time?
1: I don't know. in this heat, I don't know.
0: Dalton and Daisha are with us. So, let's see. What y'all want to talk about next? Y'all got anything on your brain? Are y'all traveling? What's the last trip you went on? Let's do that.
1: Probably yesterday.
7: We're everywhere.
8: No, at the beginning of this year, we actually took a trip to Thailand, and we spent a month on this island.
0: A month?
8: Yes, on the same island in Thailand called Koh Lanta.
0: Okay.
8: So we spent a month there, and we did a lot of editing on the beach.
0: Yeah.
8: And drank a lot of coconuts. It was a hard month.
1: Drank a lot of coconuts.
7: Yeah, Daisha was laying in the sand. Yes, laying in the sand. I went to bring up a coconut. And she's like, oh, here's my coconut. And then I gave her mango sticky rice, and that was like for a whole month.
0: Mango sticky rice.
8: Oh,
7: yeah.
8: Have you had mango?
0: I have not.
7: It's very good.
8: Mango sticky rice.
0: Can you get it at Bruce's?
8: I think it just wouldn't be the same.
0: Oh, that's cool. So this is the nerd in me because I'm doing this for a living now. What editing software do y'all use?
7: We use Adobe Premiere Pro.
0: You go.
7: And
0: so you can see fitting with our kids. We're doing Adobe right now. Tutorials.
7: Oh, really?
0: Rainbow Fade tutorials.
7: I still feel like I'm learning some stuff on Adobe.
0: Oh, it's crazy.
7: So
1: y'all can be advisors.
7: Yeah.
1: Because you're also not busy enough, obviously.
7: Yeah, I know, right? We also have we use Canva.
0: Yeah.
7: Canva is very helpful.
0: Too.
7: and sometimes we use CapCut.
0: Okay.
7: Yeah.
0: Well, I've heard of all of those. Yeah. We're Adobe school here, so our kids are doing tutorials now, and I just got certified in the spring
7: because
0: I had not done any of it.
7: Yeah.
0: I just kind of had a ministry background, and I had a teaching background, but it was math before, and then we did this show. And then out of this show, Mr. Jett was on the show, the superintendent. And
2: yeah, I landed him the job.
0: Yes.
7: Nice.
10: Good job.
7: Good job.
2: You're welcome, Brian.
0: So, yeah, and then we've – Adobe is incredible.
7: Mm-hmm.
0: Like the things that you can do and the tutorials are fantastic, and it's really a lot of fun. And I didn't realize how much fun creating those on the backside.
7: Because
0: yeah. It's so much planning – like, you have to have a camera everywhere you go. You're filming everything because you don't know when you're going to get something good. I mean, let me ask you this. Have you ever gotten something good or thought you did and they either didn't have the SD card in or weren't recording?
7: So our very first trip, we were in Costa Rica, and we went to this really pretty waterfall.
8: It was gorgeous.
7: Gorgeous.
8: Great day of footage.
7: And I accidentally formatted it. And like when I imported it, I thought I had everything and I formatted the camera and I found out that portion I didn't have. And I was like, oh no, this is a rookie mistake.
0: Oh, wow.
1: So you have to do the whole day
8: some
1: again.
8: Some things are not meant. Yeah, we just did the whole day again.
7: Yeah.
8: He says some things are not meant to be captured. Yeah. That's what he says.
7: It's my favorite saying.
1: We can do that on Friday.
2: Yeah.
1: That's true.
2: Yeah. I say God is sovereign.
7: God is sovereign. I like that one.
0: Yeah, we've had it happens all the time. And you don't realize, and we were talking about this, I guess, was it this first segment or was it before the show? I can't remember. When I said about the HDMI cable, a scoreboard, a score bug on ProPresenter on another computer, and the HDMI was about a millimeter out.
7: Oh, no.
0: It shut the whole switcher system off. The TriCaster wouldn't turn on, wouldn't give us camera feeds.
2: Yeah.
0: And we're sitting there 10 minutes. We're 10 minutes late going to air, and we can't figure out what the problem is. And David goes, it's the computer, and grabs the cord and jams it in, and everything fires back up.
7: That's awesome.
0: It's one thing.
2: Yeah.
0: Like, it's one thing, but it is all the time. People think, oh, look at that. That's so cute. They're having such a good time, and they don't understand how many hours of footage, editing,
7: planning,
0: the ideas, planning.
7: Mm-hmm.
0: And what I'm trying to teach the kids, and I'm having to learn it because I don't operate that way. I am...
2: You're not a planner.
0: I am not a planner.
2: He's like, fly by the
0: we
2: seat
0: will
2: of his
0: figure
2: pants.
0: It out. Well, let's go.
7: Yeah.
2: Right.
0: Just hit the button and let's go. But you do a channel like that, and you're going to end up in a lot of rookie mistakes. So.
7: Yep.
2: Definitely.
0: So, you got another trip planned?
8: We actually do have another trip planned for next year. We're going to go back to Southeast Asia, but this time we're bringing both sets of our parents.
0: Okay.
7: They've never been to Southeast Asia.
8: His mom and dad and my mom and dad.
0: Wow.
8: We're bringing them to Thailand and Vietnam.
0: How are they on content? Do they give you some good?
8: They're going to have to get good at it. My dad, he's getting better. He has this bad habit of putting his finger right in front of the camera when he's filming or taking pictures.
7: Good thing is...
0: Steve can identify.
1: What is this?
8: But they're going to get better at it. We're going to put them in a lot of our videos, and we're really excited for them to experience two of the places that we fell in love with.
0: Yeah.
7: Because we're always bragging about those places, and they don't know what it's like to be there firsthand.
0: Mm-hmm.
7: They only see it through our videos and our photos.
0: Yeah.
7: So we get to actually show them around. They don't have to worry about anything. Yeah. We're planning all of it.
8: They're not booking anything.
7: Mm-mm.
8: They're not planning anything. They just have to show up, and we're going to get them there and handle everything. We want them to just...
1: That's sort of like what I do here.
8: Yeah.
7: I can tell.
1: What do I do now?
0: So how did you guys develop your on-air personality, your persona? I know it's natural. I mean, but you have to kind of know some of the techniques. What did you do to improve on that or to practice that? Or is it just something that you just kind of get natural with? Because, I've watched a whole bunch of radio and TV growing up. I watch newscasts, broadcasts, listen to radio. And when I listen, I don't just listen to the content. I'm listening to how they do what they did.
7: Mm-hmm. Mm-hmm.
0: And trying to pay attention to, if I were in that spot, how would I bring a show in from a break, go out to a break, be able to handle the pressure of, I've got a class of students. I've got radio show that we're doing and yeah. other stuff going on around. How do y'all do that?
8: Yeah, I think we're really just figuring it out as we go.
10: Yeah.
8: It's gotten easier, but when we started out, we would listen back at videos and
7: really critique ourselves.
10: Yeah.
8: I would be like, there's no way I sound like that. So we'd have
2: it's
8: to
2: endearing.
8: Like,
2: yeah. It's totally endearing.
1: It is. Yeah. Yeah. I've gone through that.
8: I figured out somewhere along the way, like, that I had a country accent.
2: You figured that out.
0: You figured it out?
8: I figured
7: just,
8: it out.
7: Just figured it out, yes.
8: Just figured it out.
1: It's endearing.
8: And
0: it is fun. It is fun to watch y'all talk to each other because it is 180 degrees different.
7: Yeah, I grew up in Weaver, and
2: yeah, what's that about?
7: I don't know.
2: You watched a lot of YouTube growing up.
7: I guess I watched a lot of YouTube. Yeah. I don't know. My parents just don't have really a country accent.
2: Yeah, but usually you pick up your accent from your peers.
0: Yeah,
2: usually.
7: The peers they're not country in Weaver. They're at my school. They weren't country.
2: Oh,
7: is that
8: right?
7: No.
8: So what do you say it is down there?
7: I was going to say, might be a little hood out there.
0: Got some soldiers.
7: Yeah.
8: That's great. Exactly.
0: That was I taught at Opelika for 10 years, so I know. Anyway, so y'all developed that. It looks like you're getting better. Do you get advice from have y'all met other people that do what you do? I have to believe you have.
8: We've really just talked to some people online. We haven't connected with that many people in person that do what we do. There's not many people from Flat Rock that do that or from Weaver that do that. So if we're going to connect with someone.
0: Flat Rock, going down to Scottsboro is a big deal.
7: Going to the big city, Scottsboro.
8: Hey, compared to Flat Rock,
7: it really is. Yeah.
1: Well, you're kind of near Fackler, aren't you?
8: But no, we're really just trying to figure it out as we go and trying to make some connections because we definitely want to learn from other people how to be better at what we're doing because we love it.
7: Definitely our story lately.
0: We've been
7: rehearsing that a lot, but the more that we talk about it, the more we add stuff and the more we have fun with it too. I think that's the most important part is just to have fun.
8: If we'll rehearse something, but the second that it's actually recorded, see? You best believe I'm going to go off script.
7: Yeah.
0: I'm talking about.
8: Yeah, I'm not good at
1: see?
8: It.
1: See? Your long-lost sister here.
0: It took Holly, a year? Like, she'd come in and I'd have a change made, and she's like, God, Brian, golly.
2: I know.
0: I frustrated her.
2: Yeah, the Lord wants me to be flexible.
7: Flexible.
2: So that's why he brought Brian Northhead.
1: He sent you Brian.
2: Yes, yeah.
7: I love that.
0: So, yes, I can't do scripts. Yeah. Like, I can't. I've tried. Which is why this is the best I can do with this stuff. And I'll screw something up on these live reads, and I'm like, I don't know what I'm doing.
8: So, reading's hard.
0: It is. It's really
1: cool. Instead of reading is fundamental, reading is hard.
0: It's really hard. Especially when your brain's firing in 100 different directions. You read one word and you go, venue. Oh, venue. Yeah, I don't talk about a venue.
8: I know for me, as soon as we got on the race and we ripped open the first clue, I forgot how to read for a minute. And it was pretty stressful. I was like, this is not how I can represent my state by showing that I can't read.
7: They're definitely going to get
2: Every stereotype is
0: That's right. You go like this. You go, wait.
1: So that shall we all talking to each other about... I don't know how much you can tell or not. But did the camera catch you going, what's that word?
8: There's no telling what it caught me saying. Mm-hmm. We'll have to see.
0: And so how long does the premiere is September 30th. And
1: that's your show?
0: Yes, the one they're on.
7: Okay.
0: And then how long will that run? When will it conclude?
8: I think the season will end around December the 8th.
0: Okay.
1: Oh, so it's the whole season.
7: I think it's December 9th.
1: 13 couples?
8: Yeah, 13 teams.
7: 13 total teams.
1: I was just guessing. I don't know.
0: That's good research.
1: Yeah.
0: Good research. Good job. All right. Hey, we've got to take a commercial, but can y'all hang around for another segment?
7: Yeah.
1: Just one more segment.
0: All right. We're going to be right back with Daisha and Dalton on Lunch with Brian and Steve right after this.
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0: All right, we're back. Lunch with Brian and Steve. Brian Northcutt, Steve Chambers in studio, episode 77. We've got Deshaun Dalton on the show today. But before we get to the last segment with them, Steve, who's our segment sponsor?
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0: All right.
1: Emblems are everywhere. 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
0: emblem.
1: They're everywhere. 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
0: That's exactly. It's easier to tell which they don't serve.
1: What counties Weaver in?
7: Calhoun
1: County. Okay.
0: Do they have one? They've got one, don't they?
1: Yes.
15: Well, let's go. We're moving up.
1: You can go represent. You can go to Emblem today.
15: Let's go.
1: Because that's probably on your way to wherever you go.
15: We'll stop by there.
1: Join today at Emblem. Oh, you want me to stop?
0: No, go ahead. 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
0: I'm actually mad at myself.
2: Man.
0: I'm really mad at myself.
1: Not the NCAA, the NCUA. Okay.
2: I want clips. We need reels of everyone.
0: I know
2: of
0: it.
2: Them.
0: I'm mad at myself that we are episode 77.
1: That was a great year, by the way.
0: And this is the first time I've asked Steve to do live reads.
2: Yeah.
0: First
2: time. I know. What were you thinking?
0: Yes. I've been reading them every episode until today. I was like, when he's been doing the Aikens Furniture stuff on the show, I'm like, on the radio, I'm like, that is really good. And that's why I got him. I said, he's funny. The first time I came back here for my 20-year class reunion, I walk into the stadium. I'm like, who in the world do they have on the PA here? Hey, that's a fourth down for Fort Payne. I'm like, who is this guy?
1: I was talking to my people.
0: And then Claire and I went on a trip to Chicago during football season two seasons ago, and I said, Steve, will you cover for me on color commentary for the radio?
2: I remember.
0: And I listen, I'm like, he's funny. Like, he's really funny. So I talked to Holly. I said, we got to get him on the radio show. And then we said, well, let's do a radio show. And so that's how we go.
2: Yeah, he's your Bubba to your Rick.
0: I'm Rick and he's Bubba.
7: Oh, that's awesome.
0: So let's talk. Well, first off, let's get your YouTube channel. So if you're watching, D-A-I-S-H-A is Deisha. And Dalton is like you would traditionally spell it, Dalton. Deisha and Dalton, go look that up on YouTube. That's your channel. Like it, follow it, subscribe, all those things that you're supposed to do. And let's get them close to Dude Perfect pretty soon. So
7: I love those guys. That'd be cool to hang out with them.
1: There's a computer guy named Hamby in Fort Payne. I don't know if you're used to him or not. But
7: Fort Payne, there's one in White Plains. But,
0: I know where White Plains is. I used to drive there to go to Auburn all the time.
7: Oh, that's cool.
0: That's out in the middle of the country, too.
7: Yeah. I thought that was out in the country, Flat Rock.
1: So it's
7: way out in the country. The
1: loveliest village at White Plains?
0: At White Plains, that's right. All right, so let's talk through. You guys have got kind of a mission now to promote, like, you know, go places. You said, what did you say, Alabama to anywhere?
7: Yeah, Alabama to anywhere.
0: Okay, talk about that.
7: It's Alabama's the best place in the world. Yeah. I mean, even though you are from Alabama, you know, you can go anywhere you want to go.
0: Yeah.
7: And that's just not like location. That's like with profession, with business, with whatever you want to do.
0: Yeah.
7: And you can go anywhere if you put your mind to it, put your heart into it.
8: Yeah, growing up, I thought because I was from such a small town that I was farther away from all of the big opportunities.
0: Yeah.
8: But it's just not true. And, yeah, that's our mantra, Alabama to anywhere, but always back to Alabama.
0: Mm-hmm.
8: Then.
0: Right. Oh, yeah. So you plan on staying here or at least in somewhere around Alabama?
7: Yeah.
8: Definitely.
0: Okay.
1: So you're engaged?
8: We are
7: engaged. We are engaged.
0: Oh, congratulations.
1: So do we know where we're going to – I know y'all probably won't ever settle down.
0: That's got to be like
1: – Where you may –
0: I mean, is there pressure?
8: There's no pressure.
7: There's no pressure with us
8: no
7: at all.
8: Yeah, I think the things that people think that we stress out about, like planning a wedding or a honeymoon, haven't even talked about.
7: No.
8: we're not too stressed out about those things.
7: No.
0: Have y'all set a date?
8: Maybe.
0: Oh, okay.
7: I kind of keep it low-key.
0: I think I know what that means. We'll hush up. All right.
1: Do you know where you're going to call?
2: Oh, yeah.
1: Where you're going to call home? I think y'all are still active. Your home
0: where
1: base?
0: Do you live right where now? You're going to?
8: We live between Flat Rock and Weaver. We go back and forth.
0: Really?
8: So we're staying with our parents right now.
7: We're very, very fortunate to have
1: So you'll
7: our
1: find
7: parents.
1: A spot that's completely equidistant.
0: Yeah.
1: In each area.
8: No, I
7: think we're staying in Flat Rock.
0: Okay.
7: It's beautiful out there.
0: Yeah, it is.
7: Yeah,
0: it really
7: like it
0: is
7: there.
0: Pretty. Yeah. Yeah, Isaac goes up there a lot. So,
8: yeah.
0: That's my son. But that's a whole nother. I don't think I'm supposed to say that on the air, but.
2: What's that?
0: I can say that, can I? I mean, he's dating. My son is dating her cousin.
2: Oh, that's the connection.
0: Yes.
2: That's how you got him.
0: That's how I got him.
7: That's how he got
0: him. That's how I hooked her on the show.
2: All right.
0: I went through Ashley.
2: Okay.
0: So, Isaac's dating Adley, which is your second cousin or first?
8: Second cousin.
0: So.
2: Oh, okay.
0: Yeah.
1: Anything for the show, right?
0: That's right. You know, I pull my connections. I got Evan McPherson on the show.
2: Hey, I know.
0: I got a liner from Stephen Pearl.
2: You're full of connections.
0: That's right.
1: You're just full of it,
0: right? I am full of it, that's for sure. Claire says that all the time. But anyway, so we got that connection there. And so you're going to base around Flat Rock, and you're just going to keep rocking and rolling. Do you have some markers out there that you kind of want to hit professionally? I mean, I know it's fun and a passion for you guys, but it's also you got to pay the bills.
8: Yeah, definitely.
0: So, do y'all have kind of a business plan out there, where you want to get to and what you want to try to do?
7: Like a life plan.
0: There you go.
7: Not much of a business plan because
0: with
7: business, I feel like we're adapting so much, and
0: yeah.
7: You know, you do want money goals, but I think with us, I think in like 5 to 10 years or so, we do want to have kids, and we still want to continue doing what we're doing now, even with the traveling.
0: Yeah.
7: Like we've discussed. Even having whenever we have our newborn, we're going to still be traveling overseas.
8: The plan is to not slow down.
7: Yeah.
8: So
7: yeah.
8: We want to wait a couple of years before we have kids and be financially ready to continue the lifestyle that we're living and bring a little one along with
0: How
8: us.
0: How old are y'all?
8: 28.
7: 27.
0: Okay, wait till you get to 40.
8: 40?
0: Yeah,
8: I don't know if I am.
0: You'll slow down. Trust me. You will slow down.
1: Or 67.
0: Well, good. So you guys, YouTube channel, anything else you got going on? You got your media business. What else y'all want to talk about?
8: Yeah, that's just what we do. We do videography and we do traveling. So that's kind of what our life consists around.
0: How's it been? Have you seen, I mean, you're only about a month from announcing that you were on the race. Have you seen some uptick in some of your YouTube and some of your other things going on?
7: Our Facebook has grown substantially.
0: Yeah.
7: Got a lot of followers. YouTube, couple of subscribers.
0: Yeah.
7: That's what we're really trying to push. But a lot of people think that on YouTube right now we're getting money and we're getting paid for it. We're not monetized or anything right
2: now. Really?
7: And
2: I would
7: a lot of people assume that.
2: Yeah.
7: But
8: a lot of people think, oh well,
0: I'm seeing commercials like ads on your channel.
7: Really?
0: You don't get paid for that?
8: No.
0: I had one click across last night.
8: I'm so sorry. That has nothing to do with us.
7: Yeah. But that's why
8: we're still working toward that, and that's why we're thankful that the videography business kind of just came out of it. It wasn't something that we originally planned. We just started traveling, making YouTube videos, and then companies started seeing the quality of the videos.
16: Yes.
8: And said, oh, they can probably do that for us as well. And then the business grew out of it, which was awesome because now we have these two passions, videography and travel, and they're working together and kind of funding each other.
16: Yeah. How do you split up those duties? Are you the primary camera?
7: I'm

0: we figure out how to make that vision come to life.
1: Yeah.
0: And it's a lot of fun whenever we get to send them the end result.
1: Yes.
0: And
1: yes.
0: They're like,
1: mm-hmm.
0: okay,
1: because it
0: love
1: was
0: this.
1: Nothing, and then here you go.
2: Yeah,
0: exactly.
1: There was nothing there. So that's what I'm trying to help with my students, to help kind of prime the pump of creativity. Because it is, like, there's the tutorials are so, you know, structured and data-centered and mm-hmm. buttons and levers, and you got to move this here, slide this here, rolling edit, scrolling, all this. But then the creative side can get locked out because you're so focused on, I need this clip to hit here and stop here.
2: Yeah. Mm-hmm.
1: And then, but having those two come together,
2: it's just
1: really,
2: it takes a lot of practice.
1: It does.
2: I mean, I started editing when it was 2019.
1: Yeah.
2: So I've been doing it almost 7 years.
1: Yeah.
2: And I'm still learning how to work on those systems, but also, like, if we see something trendy on the internet, we're like, oh, we could do something similar next time on our next video.
1: Yeah.
2: So we can bring that to our business.
1: Yeah.
2: You know,
1: and I think today's student or kids, or there's a lot of them you'll hear go, oh, I just want to do a YouTube channel.
0: Yeah. Right?
2: It's a lot of work.
0: Yeah.
2: It is a lot of work.
1: It is a lot harder than you think it is.
0: Like, definitely.
1: And you, just because you're on there doesn't mean you're going to get Dude Perfect.
2: No, we're still working towards those numbers, and like, we're still learning as much as we can.
3: Well, if they won that $1 million, they can upgrade. I guess we will. But was there like a? I know, of course, that's the grand prize. But is there like a second or third or fourth place?
0: You get
3: prizes?
0: Paid so much per episode.
1: Mm-hmm. Okay.
0: So the farther you make it, the more you get paid.
2: Okay. Also, if you win a leg in the race, you either get like a trip or you get paid money.
1: Okay.
2: So yeah, if you watch the show, it's get prizes.
3: Couples can get disqualified, or they...
1: You get kicked off, don't you?
2: Yeah.
0: You come in last.
1: Okay, that's
2: it's
1: right.
2: called
1: you
2: an elimination. Home. But sometimes you get non-elimination legs, and that could be like a lifesaver for some teams if they get last.
1: Okay.
3: That's like on Let Out. What's that show? The
1: Survivor.
0: Yeah.
2: So
1: do they put your lamp out?
2: No, but they do something similar.
0: Yeah.
2: They do.
0: Yeah, the tribe is spoken.
3: Figuratively, they put your lamp out.
2: They get to choose, or you get to vote on a U-turn, and a U-turn is something where everyone picks one team or two teams, and they have to do both challenges instead of just doing one challenge.
1: Oh, wow.
2: So it's very similar to that.
0: Happen in the race,
2: twists and turns, pretty much.
1: Okay.
2: Yep.
3: Cool. Well, that keeps you glued to the set.
4: Yeah, we're gonna have to have like
1: amazing
4: North race
1: family
4: party.
3: I want them to win.
1: I do.
3: I want them. I hope y'all won.
2: We'll see.
0: I hope so too.
2: Yeah.
1: Well, Dacia and Dalton, gosh, thanks so much. It was a blast. I knew y'all. I just watched.
3: That sounds like a law firm, right? Dacia and Dalton.
0: Hey,
1: could do that too.
0: That could be the next thing. You never know.
3: Bail bonds.
2: In Weaver.
3: In Weaver, Pisgah, and Flat Rock. Especially Weaver.
1: Exactly. Yes. Okay. Well, thank you guys so much. It was such a pleasure to have you on. We'll get some editing done, and you guys can see the stuff on there, and I can get you a copy of everything so you can use it for your promo stuff too. But
0: thank you.
1: It was
0: so
1: a pleasure
0: much.
1: To have you guys on the show. Good luck. Hope things worked out well. It feels weird to say good luck on the show because it's already over. But
4: yeah, I need a liner, don't we?
1: Yes, and we need a liner from you for our show. So thank you guys so much. We'll be right back. We've got Student Spotlight next on Lunch with Brian and Steve. We'll be right back.
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1: Let me tell you something. Hey, we're back. Lunch with Brian and Steve. Brian Northcutt. Well, Steve Chambers is over there, but he's not on the show right now. We have got student spotlights. So this is going to be fun. This right here is Jack Whitmore. He is fantastic. First of all, his style is impeccable.
2: Thank you.
1: I absolutely love what Jack brings to the table as far as style and just presence. You are comfortable with yourself, and I love that. It is so fun to have you. So this is his first time to host a student spotlight. He's been in my class. You were in my class last year, right?
2: Mm-hmm.
1: Yep. So his first time to be on the show. He has brought in some friends of his from JROTC. We're going to talk to them.
3: Sweet.
1: But first, Jack, you got to get in the mic, slide up in that mic, and just give us that live read.
2: All right. 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
1: There you go. Good job. You nailed it.
2: Thank you.
1: All right. So got the graphic up. Got some blue and some reds. That's kind of the old school.
2: Mm-hmm.
1: What is that, a Western feel?
2: Yeah, a Western feel.
1: Yeah, I like it. There
2: Thank you.
1: Go. Good
2: Thank
1: job.
2: You.
1: All right, so who do we have?
2: We got.
4: My name is Cadet Major Leo Perea. I'm the Battalion XO.
5: My name is.
1: Get in the mic, Juana. Come on.
5: Sorry. My name is Lieutenant Colonel Juana Tomas Francisco, and I am the Battalion Commander.
1: All right.
3: Pull the mic down a little bit towards your mouth.
1: Yeah, there you go.
3: There you are.
1: There we go.
3: Good job.
1: Y'all got it? We got a good feed on that?
3: Yeah.
1: All right, let's go. Jack, what we got?
2: All right. So first question is, how long you been in JROTC?
4: So I'm a junior. I've been in JROTC for 3 years now.
5: I'm a senior, and I've been in it for 5 years now.
2: Oh, wow. So how is JROTC?
4: I'd say it's a very fun experience. In JROTC, you get to go on many field trips. You get to learn teamwork, cooperation, communication. You get to learn a lot of leadership skills, definitely. Juana?
5: All he said.
1: Yeah. You got to bring more than that, Juana. Come on.
2: Come
1: now.
2: On.
1: Now listen, I've got a coaching tip. Okay, you ready? The fallout is not near as loud as it was last year. And I need it improved. Can y'all do that?
4: Oh.
1: So, at the end of the day, I think it's fifth block.
4: Oh, yes.
1: When y'all are about to be done,
5: yes.
1: And you fall out. Like last year, y'all were incredibly loud at fallout.
5: Mm-hmm.
1: So, do you know what I'm talking about, Jack?
2: No.
1: What is that? I don't even know what you're doing.
4: So,
1: it's like the official end of the day for you guys?
4: No, sir. So, when we're about to go to flag detail or whenever we just exit the building or exit the room as a group, the leader or highest person in charge will say, file out.
1: Yeah. Okay.
4: And
1: I always thought that was a really country way to say fall, but it's file. Okay.
4: Oh, yes, sir. And then the rest of the group will sound off with file out.
1: Yeah.
4: And they will file in a straight line out the door.
1: Yeah.
4: And we try to be as quiet as we can, get up the stairs.
1: Well, I'll tell you what, you're not as quiet as you can when you're yelling file out. I'll tell you that.
4: Yes, sir.
1: It goes like this. File out! Yeah.
4: Yes, sir.
1: And y'all were real loud last year. And
4: yeah,
1: I think the volume's not where it needs to be.
4: No, we definitely got to work on that this year.
2: All right. Some other, you brought up field trips, right?
4: Yeah. Field trips, yeah.
2: Where's the funnest place you've ever been on a field trip with JRTC?
4: Ooh, all right, that's a good question. Well, last year we went bowling towards the end of the year.
2: Ooh, bowling?
4: Nice. We went bowling.
2: Where'd y'all went bowling at?
1: field trip.
4: Well,
1: sorry.
4: Well,
1: it's not funny,
4: so,
1: but it is. I mean, in my head it is.
4: So it was up in center. We went bowling because we had JPA. JPA is our, it's not annual, but now there's a new regulation saying it's every 2 years.
1: Yeah.
4: It's like
1: what
4: our.
1: What does that stand for? Do you know?
4: JROTC Program of Accreditation.
1: Oh, that's right. I remember
4: it's,
1: that. Yeah.
4: It's
1: yeah.
4: like the band's version of, I think it's MPA or something like that, where officials from the state will come down and they will inspect our program. And they'll see how we're doing. They judge our color guard, drill team, service learning project. I'll get into all that stuff in the later questions. But, yeah, so bowling, definitely a fun time. That's one of our many fun field trips we go on. And now,
1: Go ahead. No, go ahead. Keep going.
4: So one that is coming up is our trip to Anniston to the CMP.
1: Yep. That's ask where, me if you can drive through Weaver when y'all go.
4: Drive through Weaver? And up at the CMP, that is where we shoot air rifles and we qualify for a badge on our uniform.
1: Yeah.
4: It is kind of like in the military, how they have different marksmanship badges.
1: Yeah.
4: We have that, except for JROTC. There is marksman, sharpshooter, and then expert. Expert's the highest, marksman's just the basic one, sharpshooter's in the middle.
1: Okay.
4: That's one that it's actually coming up next Tuesday. But, of course, if you're in JROTC and you want to go on all these fun field trips, you must do two things. Show some effort and show some effort by participating in our football parking as well as our fair parking and all the work that we do for the community. And you have to have good grades. So So we're looking for A's, B's, C's maybe, D's and F's. Those are kind of out of line there, you know. But I believe one thing that most people don't understand about us is that we are JROTC isn't here to recruit people for the military. We're here to make young people into better citizens.
1: I'm gonna tell you what, that's a great sales pitch.
4: That's
1: No, that's a good job. Seriously.
4: Thank you, sir. But yeah, so JROTC, of course, if you are looking for a military pathway when you graduate, then
1: that's available.
4: That's available, but we are here to ensure that cadets and students, they're able to go to college. They have a financial plan for college because student debt as well as student loans are on an all-time high right now, which brings me to my next point. We do scholarships. So every Wednesday we'll apply for a scholarship, and that's going to be our continuous improvement plan. So our main thing is just cadet readiness for career in college.
1: Well, we've gone from two ends of the spectrum, haven't we? Get on a plane and go to anywhere. Structure, let's have a plane.
6: Yeah, go bowling.
1: That's right, and we'll go bowling every now and then. That's cool, Leo. That's really cool. What you got next, Jack? Just shoot the bull?
2: Shoot the bull. So what about, so you brought up college. What college are you all thinking about going to?
4: Well, I would like to be a pharmacist, and I'm thinking about going to Auburn, if possible. If not, Northeastern Jacksonville.
1: That's a good choice right there,
2: Mo. Yeah. Mm-hmm.
1: Steve, did you pick that up? Lana, where are you going?
5: Probably 2 years for Northeast to do nursing, and then probably Jacksonville.
1: Mono was one of my students last year. Are you taking me this year?
5: No, I would wish, though.
1: Golly, okay. Well, that's all right. Y'all did a lot of that. The what you call it, JPA? Is that what you called it? Your accreditation?
4: Yes, sir.
1: JPA. Y'all did a lot of work on that last year. I remember y'all practicing like all the time out in the parking lot with flags and the rifles and all that kind of stuff. That's a lot of.
4: Yes, sir.
3: I left a little bit, but I missed. Do y'all do PT every morning?
4: Every Friday. Every Friday we do. And the actual military, they'll do PT every morning, but we just do it every Friday.
3: Yes.
1: That ain't the football game, is it? No, but y'all are like out there playing.
3: Are y'all like here at 5:30 or something? like super early?
4: Oh, no, ma'am. No. So when we have staff meetings, those are every Wednesday. We have to be here by 6:50. Mm-hmm. But that's we do our practices in the afternoons. Mm-hmm. So the different teams we have right now, we have four mains, actually. My bad. We have the color guard.
1: This is all good. Hey, Leo is a fantastic. I've been here. This is my second year, and he is extremely. He does a great job. You really do.
4: Oh, thank you.
1: He is serious about what he does, and I can appreciate anybody who's serious about what they do.
4: Mm-hmm. So. Yes, sir. Thank you.
1: What were you going to say? I'm sorry. I completely interrupted you.
4: So we have, in JROTC, we have four different teams currently. We have the color guard, the drill team, the rifle team, and cyber patriot. I'm the color guard commander. So for those of you who go to football games, the color guard, what we are best known for is presenting the colors. At football games, VFW events, just everywhere around town. Another fun fact about Color Guard is we go on a minimum of 40 field trips a year, which is
1: 40.
4: Far more 40. Than any other club or activity.
3: Is this during school hours?
4: So sometimes during school hours, sometimes has to be after school.
3: Okay.
4: But for Color Guard, A's and B's, so higher standards.
1: Mm-hmm.
4: Our drill team. Their thing is drill and marching. Basically, color guard and drill, we tie close together, but drill, their main thing is being able to march in a platoon formation, which is about 12, 13 cadets. That's about it for drill team. For rifle team, is centered around shooting Crossman air rifles, so pellet guns, and they work to improve accuracy as well as rifle team also competes a lot. So if you are in rifle team, you will be going to competitions almost every 2 weeks once you start getting in that, once we get into that season. The final one, Cyber Patriot, which is our new addition. Cyber Patriot is based around computer tech and being able to hack different systems as well as protect different systems from being hacked. Cyber Patriot isn't just in JROTC, but it's also, I think it's a new thing in the school. Mr. Marks brought his class down there. So if you are interested in Cyber Patriot and things like that, you can either come down to the JROTC room and join JROTC, become a part of our Cyber Patriot team, or you can talk to Mr. Marks.
1: Man, did you study all that, or did you just know?
4: I just knew.
1: Golly, I was about to say, if you're, that's impressive.
4: Oh yes, sir.
1: Juan, you got anything?
3: No.
1: Yeah, that's right. Well, good. Well, Jack, how'd you feel?
2: That was really good.
1: Did you enjoy that?
2: I was really interested in the cyber thing. How new is that?
4: It's very recent.
2: Very recent.
4: We used to have one, but then it kind of fell apart, but now we have it back together, and it's definitely stronger than how it used to be.
1: Okay. You want to take us out?
2: How do I do that?
1: How do you do that? All right. Well, thank you guys, Leo and Juana. Appreciate you being on the show, and we'll be right back with more Lunch with Brian. Is he going to do that?
2: Okay. Yeah, sure.
1: Go. You got it.
2: Well, thank you guys for coming on with us on Student Spotlight with Leo and Juana, and we'll be back with more Brian and Steve.
1: Perfect. Good job.
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1: Well, DeKalb MD beat us the other night in football. That's all right, isn't it? I'll tell you what.
3: I like it.
1: Weird.
3: I like to be closer.
1: You like it tight? You want?
3: I like it tight.
1: You want it closeness.
3: Yes,
1: here, come here, Steve.
3: Bring it in.
1: Like
3: and
1: that?
3: Up, tilt it up. There you go.
1: Okay.
3: That's good. That's better.
1: So I was telling you guys, I was telling them over the break, I knew a guy from that I talked with at Opelika from Weaver. And he has an interesting personality. I think most people in Calhoun County have an interesting personality. And his name's Rusty. And Rusty, if you watch the show, hey. But we would go to somewhere, and he'd sign a check, and on the check it said Charles Edward Baker III.
3: And why? So why do people call him Rusty?
1: Wait.
3: Okay. I'm just asking the question everybody wants to know.
1: So you're Charles Edward Baker III. Yeah. I said, what is Rusty? He goes, my parents always wanted a kid named Rusty. I said, then why didn't they name you Rusty? Like they're your parents.
2: Or your dog.
3: Wait, was he a ginger?
1: Huh?
3: Was he a ginger?
1: No, he was
3: just... wasn't a ginger.
1: They just wanted to name him Rusty.
3: That's hysterical. But his name was... That is really funny.
1: And he was straight-faced. Like, that was his answer. They named me Rusty because they wanted a kid named Rusty. I said, but then name you Rusty. Why'd they call you Charles Edward Baker? So, Rusty Baker.
3: Distinguished. Oh, that's hysterical.
1: So, anyway... What do we got, Steve? Give us some. We need the betting lines. We certainly got to get betting lines. Okay. Brought to you by FanDuel.
2: Okay.
1: We do need a FanDuel sponsorship. Apparently, they pay a lot of money out for their sponsors because everybody's.
2: Georgia, Arkansas. Georgia's a 25.5-point favorite.
1: By the way, Auburn covered last weekend. I didn't think they were going to because it was like 28 for a long time.
2: Yeah.
1: And they covered. I did not think they would.
2: This is for amusement only, right?
1: That's right. Yeah. Please gamble responsibly, and if you have any gambling problems.
2: But if you want to win the lottery, give Georgia 25.5 against Arkansas.
1: Who they got? Arkansas?
2: Yeah.
1: Vandy. They're going to cover that easy.
2: Oh, yeah. That's a sucker.
1: That first half.
2: I looked at that and thought, what's the deal?
1: Yeah.
2: What's the deal? Vandy, 3.5-point favorite over NC State. Alabama. Your Crimson Tide's favored by 20.5 over Florida State.
1: I think that's probably about right.
2: Holly's Jacksonville State Gamecocks and our guests, they're favored by 3.5 over Georgia Southern.
1: Okay.
2: Who gave Clemson a good game?
1: Georgia Southern
2: did? Yeah, it's like 21-7 or something.
1: Yeah, Clemson,
2: like that.
1: I think, is struggling.
2: Troy State is, or is it just Troy
1: it's
2: now?
1: Troy. They dropped State a long time ago.
2: Oh, well. Okay. They are a 26.5-point underdog to Missouri.
1: I could probably say that, yeah. Okay. Missouri's pretty good.
2: Your Auburn Tigers are a 2.5-point underdog to Florida.
1: Are they? They're an underdog at home?
2: Yes.
1: That's interesting.
8: And this LSU's a 2.5-point favorite over Ole Miss.
1: At Oxford?
8: Yeah. It's just 2.5.
1: I think I'd go LSU on that.
8: Of course, then Louisiana Tech have a lead on LSU in the first half.
1: Yeah, that's when Lane Kiffin kind of showed his rear end, didn't he?
8: I think so.
1: Yeah.
8: Speaking of that, Holly Rowe and Sark interview. Have you seen that?
3: Yeah.
8: And that look on her face.
1: Oh, yeah.
8: But have you seen the AI video?
1: No, I haven't. You should have sent me that.
8: I should have. One of them.
1: Her body slamming him or something?
8: Yeah, one of them, they slap each other. And then
1: so, those AIs are funny.
8: Arch Manning thought it was funny, then he had to apologize to Holly Rowe.
3: Okay, I was going to say, do we know the backstory on that? Was she giving too much time to the other team's coach at halftime?
8: He said he wanted to go celebrate with his team.
3: So he was just...
8: At the first of the game, they were having technical difficulties.
1: Yeah.
8: And then he had to go on. But that was, you know, they apologized to each other and said, I'm sorry, we're having technical difficulties. He said, you got to go.
1: Yeah.
8: But then there's another AI video of them making out. making out. I thought, God, that's so realistic looking. It's scary. I did not send you that one.
1: No, you didn't. Thank you.
8: Well, I mean, that didn't get carried away or anything. But anyway.
1: All right. How much rain? We haven't had any rain, have we?
8: Well,
1: we got a rain the other day.
3: Wait, we're going to leave football without talking about Alex McPherson.
1: Oh, yeah. I can't get my videos to play. I thought I had Deshaun Dalton's video here, but that wouldn't play, and I don't know how to do this on this. I can edit videos. I just can't play videos on here. Mm-hmm. But, yeah, so if I could get this to play, this was from one. I don't know if you sent me this one.
3: I don't remember.
1: We were sitting, our angle, where Isaac and Adelie and Eli were sitting, were side view. And since I was a kicker, I kind of know how to see things to know if it's long enough to get there. And I knew it off his foot. I'm like, that he had just exploded on that kick. 55-yarder. It hit the kid catching the trainer, the manager catching it, caught it up next to the brick barrier.
8: So that's like 10 more
1: so
8: yards.
1: It wasn't 10, but it was. It would have had 60 in it.
3: Had 60 in it. That's great, especially all of the struggle that he's had with his health. That's amazing.
1: So I think he
3: that's
1: is.
3: That's a record, right?
1: The what?
3: A 55-yard. That's a record at Auburn for Alex, is that like
1: for Alex? Yes, for Alex at Auburn. Yeah. Yes, that was a record. And I don't know what the Auburn record is. I think it's like 57 or 58. It wasn't very far off of that.
3: What was his record here at Fort Payne?
1: 62.
3: 62.
1: Yeah. Yeah. Yeah. He's dangerously close to that leg again.
3: That's awesome. Yeah. I'm so glad to see that.
8: Anyway, to answer your question, we've had 3/100ths of an inch of rain in September.
1: God.
8: So, yeah, it is
1: dry.
8: But
1: you said September's dry, though, right?
8: Yeah, that's the second driest month next to October.
1: Yeah.
8: But if we could get a little rain now, that would go a long way for the chlorophyll and the colors.
1: I really would love to have a good fall.
8: Because we had so much rain in the summer.
1: Y'all get good fall in Flat Rock? Good color changes? And
8: And Weaver?
1: Weaver. I really love a good fall. So, all right, what month? You said it was it's Pawpaw Day, right? So
8: yeah.
1: We got to go to eat
8: National
1: dinner.
8: Day. It's National Pawpaw Day, and I am a pawpaw.
1: That's so right. So we got to eat at 4 and go to bed by 7.
8: That's exactly right. On this day in 1787, which I barely remember, Constitution and Citizenship Day, because we signed the Constitution. I didn't, but the United States signed the Constitution on this day in 1787. It's National Monte Cristo Day, which is a grilled ham and cheese sandwich.
1: What?
3: Monte Cristo Day?
1: It's not celebrating that movie or that book?
3: Getting revenge on your enemies?
1: Yes.
3: Woohoo!
8: Apparently it's
3: revenge.
8: A special grilled and ham sandwich.
1: I've never heard of that. Have you heard of a Monte Cristo sandwich?
3: Is it the one that's got powdered sugar on the top? Do you put powdered sugar? You said grilled.
8: This said grilled ham and cheese
3: grilled
8: sandwich.
3: Grilled ham and cheese.
8: But I figured.
1: Like a panini?
3: With a little.
8: I wonder if the World Travelers.
3: Sugar.
8: Have y'all had a Monte Cristo?
1: Have you ever had a Monte Cristo? See, I've never even heard of it.
8: This says grilled ham and cheese.
3: Right.
1: Okay.
8: And it's Professional House Cleaners Day.
1: Is it really?
8: Yes.
1: Okay.
8: So you and
1: so
8: I.
1: We need to take our wives out to dinner.
8: That's it.
9: Come on, Holly, that was funny.
3: That's good.
9: That was a good one.
3: It's funny because it's true.
9: You ever heard the old joke?
8: Stay there until you're finished.
9: What was it? I think it was Jeff Foxworthy who used to say that you might be a redneck if you think loading the dishwasher means getting your wife drunk.
3: That's great.
9: That's good, isn't
3: that's
9: it? That's
3: good.
9: A fun one.
3: Good
8: whatever
3: job,
8: works.
3: Jeff. Oh, that's funny.
9: All right.
8: On this day in 1630.
9: Hey, we're burning through all our material. What are we going to do in the last segment?
8: Oh, I don't know. Boston, Massachusetts was founded.
9: What year was that?
8: 1630.
9: Okay.
8: I'll do one more, and then we'll have some. On this day in 19... This is sort of... I don't know why I put this. On this day in 1908, the first airplane fatality occurred.
9: Really?
8: Flown by Orville Wright, killing Lieutenant Thomas Selfridge.
9: Really?
8: Yeah. So,
9: okay. What, Holly?
3: Well, I mean, since y'all won, we had a fatality here recently. I guess we can't say who it was over the air, but I've been wanting to know.
9: They published his name.
3: They did. So we don't know.
9: I don't think. I didn't know him.
3: I was concerned. It was a Buffington.
9: Where's Witten?
3: Witten Water Tower? I have no idea.
9: Where's Witten? Y'all know where Witten is? Is that Sand Mountain?
8: Yes, it is. And I thought that was near Albertville, but they kept saying it was DeKalb County. But
9: there's parts of Albertville that are close to DeKalb.
8: Yeah.
3: So they did post his name, and it's not familiar to us.
9: I didn't recognize the name, but
8: he was the airport operator at Albertville.
3: Oh.
9: The guy who died.
8: Yeah.
9: Wow.
8: The pilot.
3: Yeah. Man, concerned me because, you know. Anyway.
9: Hey, you ever? I popped in a plane, one of them little planes recently, and it's. You're up there. You realize, man, if this thing goes down, we're in trouble.
8: Yeah.
9: That's how it works.
8: That's how it works.
9: All right. What else?
8: You want to go over to top 25?
9: Yeah. Who do you like? Who's playing? I mean, Ohio State looked like they were just world beaters, and then Texas turns it on and beats them.
8: That southern humidity got to them.
9: That's true. That's true. It's hot in Ohio, too, but Bama looks pretty good.
8: Yeah.
9: Is there competition there now? Are they opening back up the competition with Mac? And
8: no.
9: Is it going to be Russell there?
8: Yeah. We're going to have some growing pains. Yeah. Alabama's like the second youngest team in the country.
9: Is that right?
8: Starter-wise. So there's going to definitely be growing pains. But they're pretty, you know, they're going to be all right, I think. Let's see. We got Ole Miss and LSU.
9: Yeah, that'll be a fun game. Is that a night game?
8: Yeah, they got the mounted police going to be in Oxford.
9: Oh, wow.
8: Extra security.
9: That's funny.
8: Let's see. Auburn, Florida, Alabama, Florida State. And I'm not sure there's many big time.
9: Those are some pretty good ones. Where's game day going this week?
8: I don't know.
9: They're going to Oxford, aren't they?
8: Are they going? Well, I bet they are.
9: So
8: not them,
9: I don't know if there's
8: SEC.
9: Any other marquee matchups right now.
8: Not as many, I don't think.
9: Okay.
8: We got Texas number one, Georgia two, Notre Dame three.
9: Notre Dame. Good night.
8: Indiana four. Indiana played Howard, so they jumped to number four. Miami five, Ohio State six, LSU seven, Ole Miss eight, A&M nine, Bama 10.
9: Good Lord, that is loaded with SEC there.
8: Tennessee 14, in one poll, 15 in the other. And Missouri number 20. It's low. Oklahoma 24.
9: Okay.
8: SEC loaded.
9: All right, we need to take a break. We got one more segment of Lunch with Brian and Steve. We'll be right back right after this.
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10: This is Amelia Landstreet with Third Saturday. 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

0: What?
1: Okay.
0: Are we good?
1: Yeah.
0: All right. We're back. Lunch with Brian and Steve. Brian Northcutt, Steve Chambers in studio. Episode 77. You guys, well, of course, if you missed it, you can go back and watch it. I got a hair on my microphone. Dacia and Dalton were here from The Amazing Race, and they, it was going to be fun. We're going to actually do an overtime with them today, which will be fun. So you got to get out of here. You got to go to work.
2: I got
0: to
2: go to my real job.
1: Sure? I think, Steve, you need to stay, and it needs to be you and Brian and Dacia and Dalton.
0: He's got to go. He's done said that,
1: but
0: Holly.
1: But you don't have to.
2: I got to go feed the hungry.
0: That's okay. Not funny. But
2: but it's true.
0: But it is true. And our last segment is brought to us by... Oh, this is going to be fun, Holly.
1: Okay.
0: It's... Where is it?
2: I don't know. What is it?
1: It's got to be Lynn.
0: Yes.
2: Lynn. Okay.
0: Buckle up for this one. I may have to edit some of this out.
2: Lynn and Dr. Steve Brewer. What do you think of when you think of Lynn and Dr. Steve?
0: Vintage, 1889 is what I think.
2: Exactly. And a Bonanza Burger.
0: That's true.
2: And a former cheerleader. They'd like to invite you to visit one of the three local businesses located in Old Davis Mill Building in Fort Payne. Now, see, I wasn't aware. I'm so ready for a Bonanza, I don't even know there's three other businesses in there. Enjoy a delicious meal with friends and family at Vintage 1889. Browse over 21,000 square feet of charming antiques and collectibles at Big Mill Antiques Mall. And the Back 40 Ballroom is the perfect venue for any event, including the Class of 91
0: Class of 1991 reunion was there.
2: Especially graduation parties. Located on 8th Street, Northeast Fort Payne, Vintage 1889, Big Mill Antique Mall, and the Back 40 Ballroom.
0: And awesome.
2: The Vintage Burger is also very good.
0: Yes. There's everything they cook down there is really good.
2: I know, they got a lot of stuff. But
0: fried green tomatoes. Whew.
2: I just don't get past the burgers, hardly. Gotta eat those.
0: You know your role, right? You got. Yeah. I know my spot. I just stay inside.
2: I wonder if they have milkshakes like Jack's used to have.
0: That's a good question.
1: I don't know, but they've got some.
0: Could they bring one up here for us and just let us?
1: A milkshake.
0: Yeah, we'll promote it. Yeah. Hold it up.
2: Yes, I will promote it.
1: I will text Lynn.
2: Yes.
0: I don't think they do, but they.
1: Yeah. They serve other kind of drinks.
2: They have other beverages, but I'm more of a milkshake guy.
1: And they have live entertainment Thursday.
0: I got one of them hotty toddy milkshakes, too, that you can get.
1: Yeah, we don't need any more of that. Not on this show. Anyway.
2: Okay. Do you want to go more on this day or some random questions?
0: Let's do random
2: for friends.
0: Questions. We hadn't done a good shot of that. Are y'all still? Hey, where you been? Sorry. Addie hadn't been in class all week. She's a senior too.
1: I got a guy back here.
3: Okay.
0: You not here? You've been okay. Have you? All right.
1: I got.
0: That's fine. Go ahead.
1: I got help back here.
0: Okay. I got it. We're good. All right, Steve. Sorry, got distracted.
2: All right. What? What was your favorite birthday party ever?
0: Ever?
2: Ever?
0: I think my 40th. Claire got a bunch of folks over in the backyard of our house and cooked out and. We had just moved to Fort Payne that year. And
2: oh, that's good.
0: 50 was good, too, but I think I like the 40 one better.
1: Yeah, I don't know. We don't like, do it up real big.
0: Jamie doesn't go all out for your birthday?
2: Does he even remember it?
0: He does remember it, doesn't he?
1: Yeah, he remembers. I mean, we're just not big. I mean, we bake cake and we'll, you know,
0: are y'all
1: have
0: big
1: family.
0: Birthday people?
1: We're just not big people.
2: Not really. My birthday's on New Year's Eve.
0: Oh, that's
1: wow.
2: So everybody.
0: That's almost worse than Christmas.
2: I appreciate everybody celebrating my birthday.
0: Everybody in the world.
2: Yeah.
0: But fireworks are just for you.
2: Yeah, family always comes over. We all eat. And I watch ball games. And it's pretty good.
0: That is that is a good excuse, though.
2: Yeah.
0: Like, you can't tell me I've got to go engage with our company on my birthday. I get to do what I want to do. And that's watch
1: is
0: football.
1: Is that right?
0: Isn't that always the semifinal, too?
2: It used to be.
0: Oh, that's right. It's different.
2: That's a little different now. Yeah. They're not far in. So, anyway, I enjoy it. I like having them there. I like Peyton explaining to me what's going on. That's my 9-year-old granddaughter. She's smarter than I ever thought about. Baby.
0: Yeah.
2: So, yeah, I enjoy it. All my birthdays.
0: Okay.
1: Yeah.
2: It's kind of run together.
1: Yeah,
2: I'm
1: thinking memorable. I don't know, favorite, but I do remember, you know, when I was a kid and having all my girlfriends over and spending the night and somebody put my underwear in the freezer in the morning, you know, that kind of, You know, I think some of the girls tried to make breakfast and they burn it. You know, that's a memorable birthday. Yeah, it's fun.
0: What in the world kind of childhood did you have?
1: A normal one in the 80s.
0: All right, let's write that note and make a note of that.
1: Very normal to wake up with your underwear in the freezer. Tell me that's not normal.
0: I don't know.
1: Okay.
2: If your friend group had credits like a movie, what would your role be?
0: My role as a friend group.
2: If your friend group had credits,
0: I would be the producer. Yeah, I'm always trying to direct the whole thing, putting it together.
1: I think it'd be better to ask your friends what role you would be.
2: Yeah, that's true.
1: You know, I don't know that I know myself. I'm the comic relief. That's who I am.
0: That's it.
1: Yeah.
0: So you're the talent.
1: Yeah,
0: are you gonna be first on the line at the top or about three or four down?
1: Obviously three or four down. I'm three or four down here. You don't say my name first here, do you? I'm just glad I get a mention at all. You know.
0: We brought you into the. Yeah,
1: you
0: you're
1: did.
0: Part of, you're a valuable part of this show.
1: Well, yes. I'm the one. I'm the brainchild behind it.
0: You got to have that laugh in the background that nobody knows
1: quite
0: who that is.
1: I know. Who is that cackling woman in the background? Gosh, she is getting on my nerves. Somebody shut
2: no,
1: her up.
2: No, it's good. It is good.
0: We're having it. We're 50-50.
1: I don't know about it. David says I can hear you. You're in a ball game.
0: Now, at ball games, you know, when you flip that mic up, it mutes.
1: Oh, I didn't know. No. What I'm saying, like, he can hear me in the guy sitting next to, like, last
0: Friday. Oh, from their mic.
1: In Chris's, yes.
0: Well, you'll have conversation with our comm set with your mouthpiece.
1: I know. I'm like, get him.
0: Yeah.
1: Yeah.
0: And we're trying to tell kids where the shots are and things like that. And Holly's.
1: I'm over there going, take him down.
2: On this day in 1965,
0: okay, I remember it well.
2: Hogan's Heroes premieres on television with 168 episodes.
0: Really?
2: Yeah, I loved that show.
0: That was a good show.
1: Still,
0: that
1: dad
0: was funny.
1: Liked that show.
2: But they didn't have a finale. Like,
0: did they not?
2: Like for them to come get rescued?
0: Did they just cut it?
2: Yeah, they didn't.
1: You mean they
0: left
1: them
0: there? Were they in Korea?
2: Huh?
0: They in Korea?
2: German.
0: They
1: Germany.
0: Were in Germany.
1: Come on, don't you remember
0: I know.
1: The big guy? Yeah.
2: Stalag 13.
0: That's right. I'm sorry.
2: Yeah, they didn't have a finale where they were
1: rescued. They escaped, where they actually
2: escaped. Of course, they escaped.
0: But I don't think they did.
1: Well,
0: they didn't do shows like that.
2: Right.
0: Older shows like that didn't have resolve to them, did they?
1: I don't know.
0: Like Andy Griffith, is there a resolve to the end of it?
2: No, they went to Mayberry RFD, didn't they?
1: Yeah, Little House on the Prairie had a resolve. They blew up the town.
0: That's true.
1: Yep.
0: That is a weird episode.
2: Y'all are going.
0: Have you ever seen?
2: I've never heard these shows.
0: Have you seen that? Where they blow up the town?
2: No.
0: What was it? A disease?
1: No, I think it was. It might have been big business coming in and wanting to take over or something like that. I'm not sure.
0: That
1: they were like, nope, we're just
0: weird.
1: Gonna blow
0: have you ever
1: it
0: seen
1: up.
0: Little House on the Prairie, the old one?
1: Little House, it's a great show.
0: Have you seen the finale?
2: It could have been filmed in Flat Rock.
1: Spoiler
0: alert! If you haven't seen it,
1: it only aired.
0: I've only seen. I happened to. I saw it randomly, like recently, because I didn't really watch it a whole bunch, but I knew that the storyline. I watched it some. They just sit there and blow the whole town up.
1: Yeah, they blow.
0: And they all like Paul and what's her name. They hold the dynamite thing and they push the button and blow their own house
1: but
0: up.
1: But I think the little house. Survive because it was like on the outskirts of town. Okay. I don't think they blew up the whole house. But I think Laura and Almanzo blew up their house. I don't know. Yeah. Mm-hmm.
2: On this day in 1964, Bewitched premieres with 254 episodes. My mother didn't like me watching that.
1: I couldn't watch
0: that. Oh, was
1: that
0: too much?
2: Too
1: I couldn't watch.
0: Yeah. Too inappropriate.
3: You think you should be watching?
0: Was it the witchcraft?
1: Well, it was a witch.
3: Yes, the witchcraft.
1: She was a witch.
3: Yeah, right
1: there. Yep, my mama too.
0: It's so funny.
2: My conservative Christian family.
1: That's right.
0: I couldn't watch Good Times. I couldn't watch Jeffersons.
1: I couldn't watch the Smurfs.
0: Is that right?
1: Could not watch the Smurfs.
2: You didn't like
0: that. I had to go to bed at 8:30. Except
2: people.
0: On Wednesday nights when the Fall Guy came on, and I could stay up till 9 and watch it.
1: Okay, yeah, the Fall Guy. That's a
0: my
1: good
0: kids
1: show.
0: Went to bed at 11:30 last night. I couldn't go to bed. I had to be in bed at 9.
1: Talk about falling off on the other edge.
0: That's what's wrong with our world right now.
2: Yeah.
0: And this, parents letting kids stay up all
2: on
0: night.
2: On this day in 1972, MASH premieres with 200.
0: That's the Korea
2: 256
0: show.
2: Episodes.
0: That's what I was thinking with Hogan's Heroes. MASH was in Korea.
2: Yeah, that's great.
0: That's a good show.
2: That's a great show.
1: It really is.
0: And that had a great finale. Like that finale when he's flying off in the
1: helicopter.
2: and the rocks.
0: It was says goodbye.
2: Says yeah, with the rocks.
1: Oh, yeah. Didn't he die? Like the colonel or something.
2: McLean Stevenson's character died
1: in the finale.
2: No, it was like the third or fourth season.
1: Okay, I don't remember the finale of that show then.
0: I remember watching that at my grandparents' house after the news on Friday nights when we go down to Birmingham and visit.
1: Yeah.
0: That was a good show.
1: Yeah, that was my cue to go practice the piano when I was a kid. The da da da da da da da. Hey, do you know the words to that song?
0: No,
3: it's got words.
2: You know what the name of it is?
1: Suicide is
2: painless.
1: Oh, painless.
0: That's right.
1: It's terrible. Suicide is painless. I don't know.
2: Lord,
1: it's terrible.
2: Mercy. I guess Mother wouldn't, if she'd known that, I couldn't watch that. On this day in 1920, this is for Holly, the NFL became formally organized.
0: See? Name a current player in the NFL right now. Go.
1: McPherson.
0: Nope, not him. You can't. He is, but you can't use that. That's cheap.
1: Why not?
0: Give me somebody. Who's a starting quarterback besides Bo Nix?
1: No idea. I don't care.
0: Okay.
1: It's just not something I care about.
2: On the way.
0: What's the third catechism in the Westminster Catechism?
1: Yeah, I don't know that either.
2: On the way home.
1: But I can tell you the first one.
2: On the way home from Huntsville, we talked about ineligible receivers, illegal touching, and covered up players, and she got it.
1: I did.
0: Did you?
1: Well,
0: do you understand it now?
2: She does.
1: He explained it, but then I saw it.
2: Thankfully, it was Alabama doing it. And she texted me and said, he was covered up, right? I said, yeah.
1: He was on the line.
2: She was exactly right.
1: And so if he would have stepped back off the line, then he would have been eligible.
2: Maybe you should coach receivers at Alabama.
1: I like to understand the games I'm watching. I realize how little I know about football.
2: That's a very hard thing to see, and she called it that.
0: That's good.
2: On birthdays, 1923, Hank Williams Sr. was born.
0: There we go.
2: 1945, Phil Jackson, who coached the Los Angeles Lakers and Michael Jordan's Chicago Bulls.
0: Yep.
2: Let's see. 1931, Anne Bancroft was born, and she was on The Graduate. That movie, The Graduate.
0: Okay. Yeah.
2: Okay, we got 5 days until fall. Doesn't feel like it.
0: Whatever.
2: 70 days till Thanksgiving. 99 days till Christmas.
0: I cannot believe this year's going this fast. Good.
2: I know. Christmas. September's going by.
0: Good gracious.
2: This is day 260.
0: We're halfway through football season, Friday night.
2: Yeah. Hopefully not. Hopefully it'll be 12 or 13.
0: Regular season.
2: Day 260, 105 remain, and the days are getting shorter. Sunrise, 6:27. Sunset, 6:46.
0: I see this hair when it's right here, and then I can't see it again because my eyes don't work.
1: I feel
0: the presence of it right here.
1: Okay, and I think you need to go to the doctor and check on that.
0: Give me some of that medicine.
1: What is that?
0: All right. Hey, next week we've got David Marks on the show, who is the, speaking of what Leo was talking about, the cybersecurity, he does that here at the school. And so
2: he was a singer for the Beach Boys.
0: I think he's from Flat Rock. No, he's from Ider, I think.
2: Y'all are neighbors, aren't you?
0: That's right. Anyway, he'll be on the show next week. Thank you guys for watching. We appreciate you. Thank you, Daisha and Dalton, for being on the show. Jack, great job with Student Spotlight. Holly, good job. Steve, good job. Who's that back there? Briggs, good job, Briggs. Thank you, bud. And we will see you guys next week on Lunch with Brian and Steve.
2: Thank you. I think y'all.

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1: Yeah, we'll get there.

0: There we go. It is Lunch with Brian and Steve Overtime. Welcome in. We had fun with that, didn't we?
1: Yeah, I was dancing. Dancing over here.
2: So, Overtime is brought to you today by Cattle Stampede Steakhouse. 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Shrimp boil, fried butterfly shrimp, grilled shrimp. Steve's way better at this than I am.
3: Yes, Owen. He is.
2: Crawfish, steamed mussels, frog legs, fried and grilled fish. This is sounds like a Flat Rock meal.
3: I'm hungry.
2: Hush puppies, fries, and onion rings. Fried crab meat, stuffed crab, crab cakes. Good night. And all you can eat crab leg lovers. 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
3: no,
2: for all you crab leg lovers,
3: there it is.
2: All you can eat crab legs with the buffet for only $59.99. So get your seafood fix this weekend at Cattle Stampede Steakhouse. Trying some
0: new equipment here in the studio, and you guys know that we have Miss Holly has outsold the show. So
3: that's what I do.
0: That's what you do.
3: I'm a salesperson.
0: So we have we've shifted from the studio set over to the podcast roundtable, and we are joined again by Dalton and Dacia from The Amazing Race. They've been traveling around and then traveling around this area doing a lot of different. Things and
3: publicity
0: stuff and stuff like that. Are y'all required to do stuff for the show, like now?
3: No,
0: or did y'all
3: not.
0: Do all of that stuff during the season?
4: Yeah, all the promos that we did with the show happened during the season.
0: Okay, so y'all don't have any obligations right now.
4: We do not.
1: None.
0: Okay. So they hung around for overtime, and we're just going to sit back and talk a little bit and see what else comes about. And if we plan it, sometimes it goes well and sometimes it doesn't. If we don't plan it, sometimes it goes well.
3: It's a crapshoot.
0: We do not know what's going to happen in any episode of Lunch with Brian and Steve, which is the fun part of it, but also the dangerous part of it.
3: Yeah, it can go south. Like, that was the worst show ever.
0: Yeah. And I've noticed that it doesn't seem to...
3: There's no rhyme or reason.
0: It really isn't. Like that last segment of the show, I thought was very fun, and we had no idea when we went into it what we were doing. But it's just, you got to roll with it, and I think you learn the timing of that and understand when, do y'all know that when you're filming something, you go, oh, wow, that right there. Do you see things through a production side of almost everything of life?
4: Oh, I don't know. Dalton.
1: I always say I feel like I'm in a movie or a TV show, and I'm just like in a fantasy world.
4: You are in a TV show.
1: Well, you know what I mean.
3: I think there's a scientific theory that we are all living in a simulation or something.
0: Yes. It's hard to not turn that off for me, because everything I see, well, they should have done that better.
3: Yeah.
0: That volume's not high enough.
3: Is that just since you've been doing this? Or, have you always done things like that?
0: I don't know.
3: Because when I was at Jack State studying music, and when I listened to music, I never listened to music just for entertainment's sake. It was always analyzing the music.
0: Yeah.
3: Oh, I know that bass line. And, you know what I'm saying? Maybe it was still fun, but in a different way.
1: I think whenever we travel or we do anything with cameras, I always look at the camera crew and I'm like, okay, what do they have? And they're like, look at their audio equipment. I'm like, ooh, that looks like a new upgrade that we could do.
4: Dalton, he definitely critiques different things. He will pause a movie and be like, how did they mess that up so bad?
1: I pause the movie. I look at the reflection. I'm like, there's the camera guy. I see him.
0: I can see him. He's in the movie. Yeah. How do you put him in the movie?
1: Yeah.
3: You do tend to watch things differently.
0: Oh, I know.
3: Or see things differently.
0: I absolutely do that. I don't know how you control it. I don't know how you, like, it doesn't frustrate me.
1: Sometimes if you know what you're going into, like if you're watching a movie, you kind of sit back and relax. But sometimes I catch myself off guard. I'm like, oh, I noticed that there's a little smudge right there and no one cleaned it. So I'm going to be watching that for like the next 30 seconds.
4: A two-hour movie typically takes 2.5 hours to watch to 3 hours.
0: Do you embrace that, or are you like...
3: No, I'm like, push play and let's watch this movie. No, seriously, that's interesting that you said that, because when I was homeschooling our boys, we were studying the different religions, you know?
0: Yeah.
3: And I think we were watching Godzilla. Mm-hmm. And,
0: watching Godzilla.
3: Yes.
0: Go ahead.
3: And I was like, hey, boys, that's Taoism. That's what it is. Like, you know, the balance. And,
0: oh,
3: you know, and I was like, that's what they're describing as Taoism. And And Christian's like, shut up.
0: Just turn the movie on.
3: I know.
4: He's trying to watch Godzilla.
3: I know, right? But it's the same concept, right? Yeah.
1: You dive deeper into whatever you're like passionate about, too. Right. So, yeah.
0: And studying things. Because it's a delicate balance in this industry to overanalyzing everything. Mm-hmm. But then letting it's got to feel authentic, organic. Mm-hmm. It's got to kind of free flow. You can't try to, and I was thinking about that watching some of y'all's videos, like how much of that is, you know, you've got to get the footage, you've got to describe what's happening, but then, you know, maybe your friends or your parents are like, can y'all just talk? Can we just have a conversation?
3: Yeah.
0: Do you ever have that kind of conversation with anybody, yourselves or each other?
1: Sometimes we just like, we turn it off. We're like, all right, no more filming. We're just going to enjoy this dinner, and we got enough for today, and we're just going to be ourselves and relax.
0: So you can turn it off.
1: We can turn it off.
0: Yeah.
3: Typically, the best content is the content that you don't overanalyze or you don't think too much about. Mm-hmm. Like for us, the content that has done the best is the stuff that we didn't put as much work into.
0: Yeah. Mm-hmm.
3: So it's
4: just
3: great.
4: Real.
3: Yeah.
4: Yeah.
0: Yeah, and then you fight the battle of, you see, when we don't plan it, mm-hmm. it works, and then you're like, yeah, but you still have to plan it. Like,
1: yeah, mm-hmm. yeah.
0: You got to have a plan, but
1: it's got to have a foundation.
0: Yeah, yeah, I agree with that.
4: A man plans his steps, but the Lord orders. The man plans his way, but the Lord directs his steps, or something like that.
0: Yeah.
4: Well, it's a Bible verse.
0: Yeah, it's in Proverbs.
4: She just came up with that.
1: Yeah. No, I'm just saying I like it.
4: I believe that was Solomon.
0: Okay, so what do y'all want to talk about? I mean, we got lots of stuff going on. Would you had a question that you want to hit?
4: I don't want to hit this question.
0: You
4: want to
0: do that? You
4: want to
0: wait for Steve?
4: I want to wait for Steve.
0: You want to wait for Steve? Steve had to leave, so we recruited them to hang around and talk with us a little bit on air. So
4: Come on, Brian, come up with a fun question.
0: Well, let's see. So, do y'all do any other interests? What are your other interests outside of travel and the things you do? Do you like sports? Do you follow SEC football since you're in Alabama?
3: We don't follow it that much. We watch it occasionally. I'm really into fishing. And,
0: are you really?
3: Yeah, and I've got Dalton into fishing since he met me.
0: Yeah.
3: I'm turning him into a country boy.
1: I've been wearing cowboy boots for the past years.
3: He wants a cowboy hat so bad, he cannot stand it.
1: Yeah, I actually want to go to the store that's right down the road.
4: Yeah. In Rainsville? In Rainsville?
1: No, it's
3: the one in Fort Payne.
1: Fort Payne.
4: Oh, okay. Well, there's also one in Rainsville, and they cowboy boots, cowboy hats. If they would sponsor the show, I would say their name. Actually, I'll give them a shout out, Brantley's. And the other one is Trading Post.
0: Yes.
4: Right?
0: Yeah.
1: We stopped by there. Pretty cool.
4: Yeah.
0: So, what are your interests then? If you're getting pulled into fishing and cowboys,
1: I don't know. I mean, we went to a rodeo for the first time in Rosalie, and I thought that was really cool. I've never been to a rodeo.
3: He wants to be a cowboy.
0: He
3: really does.
1: Well, in Weaver, there's not much of, like, that kind of lifestyle. Like, Northeast Alabama is very different than Cowan County. So, like, in Cowan County, it's sports. So, I mean, I played football, basketball, baseball, and I ran track. So, like, that was, like, my whole life growing up.
4: Mm-hmm.
1: But now I'm, like, hanging out with Daisha and
3: her
1: family.
3: Couldn't bait a hook, though.
1: Yeah, I can't bait a hook until.
4: There's not a lot of water around those areas.
0: Bait, bait the fish with the bait the hook with the cricket. I'll eat it, but I won't bait it. So do y'all fit? Do you have property up there? Does your family have property? Do y'all have acreage and stuff that y'all can get out to?
3: My parents, they have around 200 acres.
0: Okay.
3: So
4: wow.
3: So there's several ponds on the property, and we'll go out there and we'll just spend hours fishing and you know, he'll bird nest my fishing pole, and I get to practice my patience. It's great.
1: I'm like, please don't get mad at me. Like, it's okay. It happens.
3: I'm going to get him one of those little zip goes or you just push a button.
0: Spider-Man. Get a Spider-Man.
1: That's what I thought it was. I thought that's what was going on.
0: So let's see. What else do we want to talk about? Just conversational. Do you guys, do y'all have, what's your friend group like? Do y'all have, you're traveling a bunch. Do y'all have a friend group that y'all connect with and spend time with?
3: Yeah, we're actually, we're extremely close to our family.
0: Okay.
3: So.

0: Sometimes we have people in other countries that would love for us to come visit their country. So we
1: Mm-hmm.
0: actually have like a, I wouldn't say a roster, but like kind
1: Yeah.
0: of like a list of people that we would love to see again.
1: Yeah.
2: Don't ever casually mention to us you should come over and you should hang out.
3: 'Cause you will.
2: Yeah, I don't
0: Yeah.
2: care if you're on the other side of the world. We'll show up.
0: I mean, that's kind of like our foundation is to,
1: Yeah.
0: you know, just hang out with people because, you know, we're very social creatures and just having that human connection is like one of our biggest things and just hanging out and having fun and just being ourselves.
1: Yeah.
3: Yeah.
1: So I had a question. How are y'all thinking? Have you studied YouTube monetization and monetizing your brand and things like that? What kind of digging in have you guys done as far as that's concerned? Or is that just kind of being one of those that you're putting on the side until you have more time to kind of study it?
0: I think it's something where we're doing a lot of research on,
1: Yeah.
0: but it's such a different animal. And
1: Yeah.
0: like even with the businesses that we're working with, they have a certain person that knows how to do the search engine optimization
1: Yeah.
0: and like trying to gain those followers and stuff. But with the monetization, like for us in the beginning, it was we learned that it was just a grind
1: Yeah.
0: and really putting out videos and making it interesting.
1: Yeah.
0: And now we have those videos out and it's interesting, but it's not gaining any
3: I was about
0: followers,
3: to
0: which
3: say, how
0: is
3: many followers do you have?
0: we have about 3,000 subscribers now on
3: Okay.
0: YouTube, but I mean, our view count is not where I want it to look like.
3: Yeah, but this show could put you over the top, though. Once
2: We hope so.
3: people,
2: That'd be really
3: yeah,
2: cool.
0: yeah, it's
3: that
0: possible.
3: I suspect it probably will.
0: We hope so, but I mean, it's just like a constant uphill battle with it. I mean,
2: I think that's what a lot of people don't realize. Everybody wants to start a YouTube channel, and they think it's going to be as easy as you post a video and it's going to go viral and
1: Yeah.
2: you've made it.
1: Yeah.
2: But it's like any other job, except it's probably more hours. You don't actually get to go home from the job.
1: Yeah.
2: It's a constant thing that you're working on and you're grinding toward and trying to improve on.
3: Yeah.
1: I go ahead.
3: I was just thinking that with what you do, like my husband and I just watched a series called Men in Kilts.
0: Men
3: Have
0: in
3: you?
0: kilts.
3: Yeah.
0: No.
3: Anyway, but it basically is a huge infomercial for Scotland
0: Oh.
3: and for New Zealand, because I think they went to New Zealand and watched these guys travel and just what these countries had to offer. That seems like, I don't know, like how countries, because people, come to our country. We
1: Yeah.
3: want, tourism. I don't know. It just seems like that would be your niche, like who you would be aiming at,
1: I did. I
3: anyway.
1: watched the I think it was E360 or ESPN thing on Dude Perfect, and they walked through that first video going viral and then trying to pivot to the channel. And they were really, it was close for them not even to, like, they were like, we need to go get real jobs. This is not going to pay the bills. I've got a family. I've got a wife now, and I've got kids on the way. And there was a couple of them that were, it was close to them not even doing it.
0: I think with our channel, though, we love traveling so much, and that's our passion. But we like making videos for it to document. So, like, when we're older, we like to look back and be like, oh, look, we were in this country. This is what we were doing at this time. So.
2: I tell Dalton all the time, it would be really cool if it blew up and we got a lot of subscribers and people that supported us. But even if it doesn't, then we have all of our memories documented. And I like to think that one day we'll be really old, sitting on our rocking chairs, just watching all of our
1: You
2: adventures.
1: have to ask, you're asking your grandkids, show Meemaw and Pawpaw how to play this video because it's really cool, but I don't know how to do it because I don't know how to work my phone. Well, that was great. Thank you guys for hanging around as long as you did. It was such a blast having y'all on the show and on Overtime. And good luck, and we'll be paying attention.
3: Thank you
2: Yeah,
3: so
2: all right.
3: definitely be rooting for you.
0: Appreciate
1: All right,
0: it.
1: that is it. We will see you guys next week for Lunch with Brian and Steve and our Lunch with Brian and Steve Overtime. See you guys then.
3: All right. Cool.
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5: Fox News, I'm Therese Crowley. Stopping AI monsters, but the Senate killed the kill switch proposed by Senator John Kennedy for developers to install. 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
0: Good afternoon, number one country WZOB. Sunny, hot for the afternoon, high of 93. Tonight, mostly clear, overnight low 70. For tomorrow, increasing clouds throughout the day. Possible late afternoon showers and thunderstorms, high of 96. For Saturday, sunny with a high of 95.

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1: Another massive night last night for National League MVP frontrunner Pete Crow Armstrong of the Cubs. He hit two more homers, giving him 44 on the season, moving him past Billy Williams for the most home runs by a left-handed hitter in franchise history.
2: No, in like the most humble way possible. No, I mean, I work towards these kind of nights, and I work hard to experience, you know, experience this place to the fullest and go win ball games with these guys.
1: PCA on the Marquee Sports Network post game. The Cubs are a half game up on the Phillies for the top wild card spot in the NL. The Bills open their new stadium tonight as they take on the Lions. Both are 1-0. Texans wideout Nico Collins' status for Sunday's game of the Bengals is up in the air because of a hamstring injury. 16-year-old Kevin Sullivan of the Philadelphia Union, one of 28 players U.S. soccer coach Mauricio Pochettino named for the next FIFA international window. Christian Pulisic did not make the cut. That's sports. I'm Frank Arity.
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0: 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Number one country, WZOB. Sunny, hot for the afternoon. High of 93. Tonight, mostly clear. Overday, low 70. For tomorrow, increasing clouds throughout the day. Possible late afternoon showers and thunderstorms, high of 96, for Saturday sunny with a high of 95.

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1: Brown looks up to see wide open. 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
4: Good afternoon. Number one country, WCOB. Sunny, hot for the afternoon, high of 93. Tonight, mostly clear, overnight low 70. For tomorrow, increasing clouds throughout the day. Possible late afternoon showers and thunderstorms, high of 96. For Saturday, sunny, with a high of 95.

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2: Okay, it's game day for Auburn volleyball. It's actually the first of three straight days for the Tigers in action at home against in-state opponents. Tonight it's UAB, tomorrow night Samford, and Saturday afternoon South Alabama. Game day is getting closer for Auburn football. Alex Golish respects Florida's offense.
3: You know, these guys offensively present a bunch of challenges. I think the quarterback is playing well. I think what Buster's done with the offense and what he's always done is find creative ways, one, to run the football and run it at a high clip, and then, two, be able to push the ball all over the place. And they do a really good job. They do a good job formationally, do a good job motioning and shifting and creating a lot of chaos in that sense. And then you got one of the best running backs in the country, if not the best running back in the country. That's going to be a huge challenge for us. Super versatile at the wideout spots. Man can run on the perimeter, play physical on the perimeter. Good at tight end. I think the O-line settled in well. I think that's a really, really good offense, really efficient, very well coached. So it'll be a good challenge for us.
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0: Good afternoon. Number one country WZOB. Sunny, hot for the afternoon, high of 93. Tonight, mostly clear, overnight low 70. For tomorrow, increasing clouds throughout the day. Possible late afternoon showers and thunderstorms, high of 96. For Saturday, sunny with a high of 95.

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0: 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Good afternoon. Sunny for the afternoon. Tonight, mostly clear, up at a low 70. For tomorrow, increasing clouds throughout the day. Possible late afternoon shower or thunderstorm, high of 96. For Saturday, sunny with a high of 95.

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1: With another ARN News update, I'm Jim Faraday. Alabama death row inmate Jeffrey Lee is scheduled to be executed tonight. Lee was convicted in the killings of Jimmy Ellis and Elaine Thompson during a 1998 robbery in Dallas County. A divided jury voted 7-5 to recommend a sentence of life without parole, but the judge, in accordance with Alabama law at the time, exercised an option to override the jury and imposed a death sentence. Lee claims he should not be executed because of that change in the law.
2: First and foremost, I feel like I should be on death row because I'm one of the ones that got judicial override. And so mine said that I shouldn't even be on death row. And so I've been living that way for 26 years.
1: Death penalty opponents calling on Governor Ivey to grant clemency in the case, but the governor's spokeswoman says she has no plans to do so, noting that the law is not retroactive. Cyber attack causing an inconvenience for nurses. The attack targeting the Alabama Board of Nursing Licensing System is affecting more than 80,000 nurses across the state who are working to renew their licenses, along with new nursing graduates who are trying to get licensed for the first time. The board's Honor Engel says that attack means they're back to processing licenses by hand.
3: I understand that this process is frustrating to especially these new graduates who are excited to go get their first job as a nurse, and we will get them licensed as fast as we can.
1: It's another day of hot weather across Alabama. Heat advisory is in effect for all of North Alabama, where the Weather Service says the heat index values could reach 105. A bill to rename the Tuskegee Post Office for the Tuskegee Airmen has passed the House. It was sponsored by the entire Alabama delegation and now heads to the Senate. I'm Jim Faraday.
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2: 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Omar Madsen. 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
0: 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Good afternoon. Sunny for the afternoon tonight, mostly clear, overnight low 70. For tomorrow, increasing clouds throughout the day. Possible late afternoon shower or thunderstorm, high of 96. For Saturday, sunny with a high of 95.

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0: 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Good afternoon. Sunny for the afternoon. Tonight, mostly clear. Overnight, low 70. For tomorrow, increasing clouds throughout the day. Possible late afternoon shower or thunderstorm. High of 96. For Saturday, sunny with a high of 95.

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1: With another ARN News update, I'm Jim Faraday. A Mobile neurosurgeon facing child pornography charges is rushed to the hospital after an apparent suicide attempt. Authorities in Baldwin County say Dr. Sean Clark cut himself while in jail. There was no word on his condition, but Sheriff Anthony Lowry says the wounds were potentially life-threatening. At a bond hearing yesterday, Clark revealed that his wife filed for divorce. Alabama realtors are reacting after the Fed raises interest rates.
2: An Alabama broker says the mortgage market anticipated the rate hike before it happened. Jeremy Miller, the owner of Local Realty, says mortgage rates were even higher in 2022. Sales have slowed across the state, with homes sitting on the market between 30 and 90 days. It's now a buyer's market to look for new construction incentives. Prices are being slashed, and sellers are agreeing to cover closing costs. He says now, though, is not the time to refinance your current mortgage.
3: I'm just a little hesitant anytime somebody asks about refinancing. You need to make sure that, one, you're going to be in that property for several years to come, so that the costs of the refinance, which are on average going to range between $4,000 and $8,000, you need to make sure that savings divided into those fees are going to offset in the time that you plan to be there.
2: He says sellers are starting to realize the prices of the COVID years are over. I'm Leah Brandon.
1: If you're planning to travel during the upcoming holiday season, AAA's Mark Jenkins advises that you want to book your trip now, especially if you're flying.
4: With oil prices increasing, that raises the cost of producing gasoline, diesel, and jet fuel. So airfares have the potential to increase in the coming weeks and months. So if you're planning on catching a holiday flight, now might be the best time to book.
1: Jet fuel prices have nearly doubled since the spring. They are expected to continue climbing. I'm Jim Faraday. And you're up to date around your world, around your state. This is
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6: We are number one country WZOB, mostly clear tonight of a day low 70. Tomorrow, increasing clouds throughout the day, possible late afternoon shower or thunderstorm, high of 96. For Saturday, sunny with a high of 95.

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0: Hey everyone, I'm Brian Northcutt and I'm filling in for Molly Griffith this week for Cat Chat. We're going to review last week's game against Columbia and preview this week's game against Mae Jemison. I'm joined with Coach Chris Elmore here. Welcome, Coach.
1: Thank you.
0: Let's talk a little bit about Columbia. 14-6 at halftime, down, have to kind of regroup and gather yourself and come back out and then score in the second half to win the game 28-21. What were your kind of overall thoughts of the game?
1: Yeah, I mean, it was a game that we were concerned about all week. I think you look at the past 15 years, and that was what the message was all week. We can't look at what they've done the last 15 years. This team hasn't played the last 15 years. And so the perception is they're not going to be very good. They'll be about like Lee. You'll go over there and win by 40. And we fought that all week. And I thought we did have a pretty good week of preparation. But, you know, the bottom line was is they've got a really good running back and the Richie kid. And thought they had a good plan and a good scheme on both sides. They did something a little different defensively than we were expecting. I hadn't seen that in the first three games. They made a change. And that took us a little time to get used to. But the biggest thing was they just did a good job controlling the football in the first half. And we only had it three times. And we were able to score once and had some penalties on the second drive. And then kind of clock ran out on us a little bit. Not really clock ran out, but we had to kind of get forced into some 2-minute offense there and weren't able to score. So that was kind of the message at halftime is, you know, what are we going to do? We're down 14-6 on the road. They've got all the momentum. They're excited. We're going to have to respond. And I think to our kids' credit, they did respond. I think they came out. I think I mentioned that to you after the game. They didn't flinch. They kept playing. Even when we went down and had a good drive to start the half, and missed a field goal, hit the upright, hit a good kick, and just hit the upright, didn't go in. You know, that happens. Been easy to think, well, this is just not our night. But forced a big turnover on defense right after that, and then we're able to score three consecutive times to take control of the game. And didn't finish the game like we'd like to. Had some mistakes there late that kind of kept them in it. But found a way to run out the clock and win the game. And whether you win 56-0 or 28-21, it's still a win, and I think that's what the message was after the game is hopefully we'll learn from some things, but the biggest thing was we went over on the road 2 weeks in a row and got a win and moved forward from there.
0: Okay. Had a couple of twists, or at least one that comes to mind right now, is you had a Wildcat Mountain Music. How did that come about? Is that just something you just wanted to get an extra running back in?
1: Yeah, trying to get an extra hat in the box, so to speak, and feel like Patrick has got the ability to be a good running back as well. And just so happened that the first time we used it was when Lane got hurt for a second. That really wasn't the plan, but that was the kind of the simple thing to do there when it was 3rd and 30 or whatever it was. But that was good to us. That was a big 2-point play that we executed with that package. Did not execute as well late in the game in that package as we'd like to. That part of that was Columbia. They had a guy on the backside of the defense doing a good job shooting some gaps and making some plays. And so, something we're always going to try to look for is different personnel groups and different ways to try to get, you know, the most favorable matchups we can get week to week. And it can change week to week. We felt like last week that was the one that could be an advantage for us.
0: Yeah. Since I've been covering Fort Payne football in the last 6 years, you typically do have started slow a lot of times. You mentioned it last week on Cat Chat, and you do progress. How do you feel like this team is progressing as opposed to maybe other teams, or how well you think they can be?
1: Yeah, I think that's obviously the unknown. I mean, I think all we can go is what's happened in the past, and you hate to worry about the past, but and I told them that earlier in the week. I said, I don't think we've played particularly well the first four games, but it's also not a deal where we played just terrible either. We've had a lot of good moments in every game, and we, as we talked about, the first two ball games, you know, we're and I'm sure Scottsboro and Gadsden City would disagree with us, but you know, we're 7 or 8 plays from winning both those games.
0: Being 4-0, yeah.
1: But I think the message is the last 2 years we didn't play particularly well the first four games, if we're being honest.
0: Yeah.
1: We had some early season struggles in both those seasons, and about week 5 or 6, somewhere in there, both those teams started to kind of hit their stride and play a little bit better. And that's what we're going to continue to push forward and hope that happens to this team as well. But, you know, right now, you know, all we see is them putting in not just the work. That's a cliche to me. I'm gonna put in the work. I think that's a big misconception. They're putting in focused work. They're trying to improve. They've got a intention. They're being intentional about what they're trying to do at practice. And that's all you can do. And that's why I told them earlier this week, we're gonna 100% focus on the process this week. And if we focus on the process and don't get the results we want, then we can go to sleep at night and know that we did all that we could do. And so far this week, they've done that. And so that's all we can ask. And I think just like teams in the past, I think this team will continue to improve as the year goes on.
2: Okay. We'll be right back right after this.

0: WZOB, a very good afternoon to you. 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

0: consistent play. But our offensive player of the week was Elijah Boggs. He did have two touchdowns. I think he had about 60 yards rushing. And like I said, I don't know that, you know, he did anything that necessarily highlight worthy or whatever, but he was consistent on that. He ran the ball hard. He ran where it needed to be ran. He did a great job. We talked to our running backs all the time about turning a 3-yard gain into a 5-yard gain and turning a 7-yard into 9. And I thought he did an outstanding job of that all night and got a lot of extra yards that really weren't there that helps us stay ahead of the chains. And
1: he seems deceptively good.
0: Yeah.
1: You look at him and you go, it's not, I mean, not to say he's not impressive,
0: yeah,
1: but he doesn't stand off the page, but he is consistent.
0: The biggest thing we talked to him about the first 2 weeks was, hey, just be decisive and quit trying to find the perfect hole and run your track, and when you see some daylight, rip it in that daylight and see what happens.
1: Yeah.
0: And he did a much better job of doing that through the night, and had two big touchdowns for us down inside the five that were big plays in the game. And so he just, consistency all night with him was a big deal. Did a good job on our screen pass one time. Unfortunately, we got a holding call, but he had a nice catch and run there too as well. But defensively, and this guy's been consistent for us for really a couple years now, just kind of a mainstay on our defense. And you know, we've all offseason talked about, do we move him to defensive end? Do we leave him where he is? And decided to leave him where he is. Jimmy Bassett just continues to play well inside and made a lot of big plays, forced a fumble there when we missed the field goal. And again, that was a part of the game where they go down and score, and boy, this thing's going to be interesting. And they made a pretty big play, and Jimmy running the ball and knocks it loose and forces a turnover, and that was a big play in the game because it gave us field position.
1: Hey, now, you didn't do that because I said that on the broadcast.
0: No, did you say that? I know you said that. No, but it was a big play in the game.
1: I was promoting for him in the second half. He seemed like he was in the backfield all night.
0: He did. Made a lot of plays, and he's also on our Mountain Music set and does a good job over there as well. So he made a lot of plays on both sides of the ball, and really that fumble in particular may have been the turning point of the game, really, to me. So that was a big play. And again, if he's not running the ball, he didn't make the play. And if he doesn't run to the ball and do what we coach him to do, which is, you know, try to knock it loose, then it doesn't happen. So big play by him. And then special teams wise, it was a guy who plays a lot of defense, starts on defense for us, Devin Bing, but he's on, I think, three of our special teams. And again, don't know that he did anything necessarily just that stood out on special teams, but it's more of an award off based on just consistency. He's been he's playing hard on defense. He's on our punt team. He's on our punt block team. He's on our kickoff team, and he's doing what he needs to do on all three teams and trying to make some plays. You know, Klein Horton had a big tackle on kickoff too as well.
1: I remember that.
0: But we thought Devin, just consistency over the for a tenth grader to have to start on defense and be on three special teams and do the job he needs to do was kind of the thought behind that. But he's done a good job for us in every spot we've put him in this year.
1: Yeah, it seems like kids like Klein, Devin, Michael Washington, and some of those other guys, and even the guys who are older now and playing, have had this moment. And I've seen it again over the last 6 years where that light just kind of clicks on. Is there any pattern to that, or do you see anything other than just all of a sudden they decide, you know what, I think I can play this game? And
0: well, I think the biggest thing about Devin is we really challenged him in fall camp to be consistent about, you know, let's be here every day, let's be engaged every day, let's work every day. You've got the ability. Let's make sure we're, you know, doing what's asked of you each and every day. And that seems simple, but it's not as simple as you think for
1: not when you got hormones,
0: a 15, 16-year-old kid.
1: Yeah.
0: And I think all those guys you mentioned have done that. They have taken they're all 10th graders, and they've taken ownership into saying, okay, this is my role on the team. This is what they're asking me to do. Let's see how well I can do it. And so Devin has been kind of the epitome of that. We went from a guy that, you know, we thought Mike could play some linebacker for us this year, and to now he's, you know, playing a lot of linebacker for us. And so, and like you mentioned, I thought Micah could have easily been the offensive player of the game as well. We thought he had an outstanding night. And then, of course, like you said, mentioned Klein. But all three 10th graders and all three, I think to answer your question, is they keep showing up and they keep listening and they keep trying to do what we ask them to do. And now they're starting to see some results. And when they see those results, it goes back to what we've been talking about all week, too, the process of, I'm going to not worry about what's going to happen. I'm going to worry about the here and the now. And then what's going to happen will happen. And that's what those guys have done. So.
1: Okay. All right. We'll be right back right after this.

0: Cat Chat will be right back after this.
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0: All right, we're back at Cat Chat. Brian Northcutt here with Coach Chris Elmore. This segment of Cat Chat is sponsored by First State Bank. Coach has kind of had an odd scheduling this year of all three Huntsville teams in the region, and then we'll end up playing all the Marshall County or this side of the state teams after that, and we get a bye week in between, so it's nicely divided up. And May Jemison presents a lot of challenges, don't they?
1: Yeah, it's very interesting. When the schedule came out, and if people don't know how that works, it's a random draw. You never know what you're going to get. Everybody draws numbers, and it just kind of you auto-populate the schedule, and you kind of get what you get. And it was interesting when I first saw it when it came out. I thought, we got all three Huntsville schools, and then, like you said, then a bye week, and then the Marshall County run. So this, to me, is the toughest of the three Huntsville schools. I know Columbia gave us a lot of challenges, obviously, but this team beat Columbia. And a closer game than the score indicates. That game was 22-14 late in the third, and Columbia had some momentum. And then, you know, and then the running back went out, and as anybody that watched our game will tell you, he goes out, that changes the game. And and May Jemison was able to make a lot of plays and extend the lead and kind of and go ahead and run away from them 42-14. But I think they're the most talented, they're the fastest, the most physical team from Huntsville, really probably in the region. You know, Douglas was able to beat them last week at Douglas, but that game, if you watch it, it was 12-0 May Jemison with about 40 seconds to go in the half. And Douglas has got a 4th-and-30 from the May Jemison 32. They just throw one up, hoping something happens, and complete it for a touchdown with four. So all of a sudden, that game went from 12-0 to 12-7, and it changed everything. And they made a few more plays in the second half to get the win. But I think May Jemison's easily a team that could beat every single team in the region. Even though Douglas beat them, it would not shock me if they ran the table and won the region. That they've got that much talent. So we've kind of challenged the guys that all week with that this is a playoff game because it will have playoff implications on seeding, and we will have to play at a really high level to have a chance to win because you know, their speed and physicality is just really, really hard to combat with and simulate, and we're just going to have to do what we do and do it the best we can do it and see if we can make enough plays and maybe take advantage of some mistakes they hopefully make to give us an opportunity to win the game.
0: Yeah. How are we looking on the injury front and health-wise?
1: We're still kind of in the same boat. You know, we've had two guys that have had surgery, not season-ending surgeries, but Jaden Henderson and Caden Adams have had surgery on their basically their hands, both of them. Jaden is a possibility for Friday night. You know, kind of doubtful at this point, but we'll see how things go. Caden's definitely out this week, probably out through the ARAB game as well. I think the best case scenario for him right now might be the week 7, the Boaz game. His was a little bit more significant, but you know, both those guys are, like I said, recovering. They both have good attitudes. They're wanting to get back, and just have to let those things heal and get better. But other than, you know, those two guys, pretty much everybody else is ready to go. And other than obviously Braden Dobbs, who we lost before the season. You know, we're banged up like everybody is probably this time of year, and probably ready for a bye week. But like how this thing fits, where we get this 5th game in here, and then have a week to kind of to heal up, hopefully before we make the final run. But had a really good week of practice. Told them this morning we've had 2 days of practice to this point that we're filming this, but two of the best days I've seen us have. You know, hard nosed, physical, fast, tough, and I think that's hopefully going to show up on Friday night. At least that's the plan, and we'll see how it goes. But like where we are, you know, mentally right now, I think we want to improve and we want to play better, and I think we will as the year goes on.
0: Yeah, this year feels a little different. Every kind of thought maybe there'll be some top-heavy teams, but it's not really any top-heavy teams. It's pretty even across the board in this region.
1: I think you could see a lot of, you know, so-called upsets this year because I think there's so much parity in our region. And, you know, in Columbia may not win another game, but they may win 2 or 3. I mean, you just don't know. And I think ARAB could obviously, it looks like, could run the table, but there's teams that could probably beat them as well. And I think the same would be said for Boaz and us and May Jemison and Douglas. Douglas does a really good job. So I think it's going to be interesting to see how all this pans out. And, you know, as we've told them 100 times, you you can't worry about the Arab Boaz Douglas Alberville games till they get here, and we're going to worry about what's in front of us, and that's May Jemison this week, and we can take them one at a time, and again, that's you put it on a T-shirt, but that's all we can do at this point. Take it one at a time and see what happens, and win or lose this Friday night, the season's not over either way, and so we've got to understand that that once this game's over, we'll take the result and process it and take a bye week and come back ready for ARAB here in a couple weeks after the May Jemison game, and everything's still right in front of you, no matter what happens this Friday.
0: Yeah. All right. Thanks a lot, Coach. Thanks. We'll be right back.

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0: We are number one country WZOB, mostly clear tonight of a day low 70. Tomorrow, increasing clouds throughout the day. Possible late afternoon shower or thunderstorm, high of 96, for Saturday sunny with a high of 95.

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1: We are number one country WZOB, mostly clear tonight of a day low 70. Tomorrow, increasing clouds throughout the day. Possible late afternoon shower or thunderstorm, high of 96. For Saturday, sunny with a high of 95.

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0: 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Tomorrow, increasing clouds throughout the day, possible late afternoon shower, a thunderstorm, high of 96. For Saturday, sunny with a high of 95.